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If you're travelling towards Luton Airport or destinations north of the capital, only travel if your journey is absolutely essential. Allow plenty of extra time and take water with you in the hot weather. As always, you're advised to double check journey times and the latest service updates before you travel. The weather for Brighton and Hove: dry overnight, 25 degrees, the minimum temperature. And on Friday, another dry day with lots of sunshine and the maximum 29 after the low tide at 3.18 at 1.6 metres. The next high tide at the Palace Pier is at 9.32 at 4.6 metres. That's the latest from Southdown Radio. 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

Welcome along. 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

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You're listening to Southdown Radio, the sound of the city. And more now from the Southdown Radio Events Diary. And next month, Actually Gay Men's Chorus present their new summer show, Facade, exploring all the complexities of identity, with music spanning both genres and eras, from Adele to Bizet and Queen to Sondheim. Facade is on the 17th and 18th of July at St. Mary's Church in Kemptown. For more information and tickets, check out actuallygmc.org. That's actuallygmc.org. And don't forget, if you'd like to add an event to the Southdown Radio Events Diary, email events at southdownradio.co.uk.

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1: The final phase of the Valley Gardens project starts on Sunday with overnight resurfacing works. Some roads around the old steam will be closed overnight with bus diversions in place. The A23 and A259 will remain open throughout. The former owner of Gar's is returning to the lanes with a new restaurant called Vagabond. Gar Hein Chung has applied to update the license for the former Brown's site in Duke Street, including changes to the internal layout. No changes are proposed to the venue's opening hours or license conditions. Teenagers and local residents have helped create a wildlife-friendly garden at Brighton Youth Centre. The project includes flowers, herbs and fruiting plants, along with insect hotels made from recycled timber groins recovered from Brighton Beach. Organisers say the scheme aims to help young people connect with nature and support local wildlife. In local sport, Sussex all-rounder James Coles has earned his first England call-up for next month's T20 series against India. The 22-year-old, who recently secured a £390,000 deal with London Spirit, has impressed for Sussex and the England Lions. Sussex fast bowler Jofra Archer and former Sussex player Phil Salt are also included in the England squad. There's more local news for Brighton and Hove at southdownradio.co.uk. Travel, weather and tide times next.
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1: Travel. In Brighton, traffic's taking turns on Freshfield Road between Manor Hill and Dawson Terrace, and temporary lights remain on Elm Grove at Hampden Road. In Hove, there are temporary lights on Hangleton Way near Spence Avenue due to ongoing gasworks. On the trains, major disruption continues following Friday's train collision near Bedford, with Thameslink services from Brighton currently unable to run beyond Luton while recovery work continues. Train operators are also warning of significant disruption today and tomorrow because of the extreme heat, with reduced timetables, slower speeds and short notice cancellations possible across Southern and Thameslink services. If you're travelling towards Luton Airport or destinations north of the capital, only travel if your journey is absolutely essential. Allow plenty of extra time and take water with you in the hot weather. As always, you're advised to double check journey times and the latest service updates before you travel. The weather for Brighton and Hove: dry overnight, 25 degrees, the minimum temperature. And on Friday, another dry day with lots of sunshine and the maximum 29 after the low tide at 3.18 at 1.6 metres. The next high tide at the Palace Pier is at 9.32 at 4.6 metres. That's the latest from Southdown Radio. The next news in half an hour.

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Just a quick reminder, you can take us with you wherever you go. 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Hear the difference.

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And an organisation in Brighton is looking for a casual exam invigilator. This is a part-time role paying £13.26 an hour and involves supervising students during exams. The closing date is the 31st of August. Full details in the job search at southdownradio.co.uk.

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1: 4casters say the UK could experience its warmest June night ever after record temperatures swept across the country. Merrifield in Somerset recorded the highest, reaching 36.7 degrees Celsius. The impact of the hot weather's taking its toll, though. Transport services have been disrupted. A hosepipe ban has been brought in for almost a million people in Kent, and thousands of schools have shut. Education Secretary Bridget Phillipson says the weather's having a major impact on school infrastructure.
2: It does underline the importance of investing in our schools to make sure that our existing buildings are better equipped to deal with some of these extremes of temperature that we're seeing and will see into the future. But also as we build new schools, that we make sure that they're fit for the future too.
1: The death toll in the Venezuela earthquakes has risen to 188. 40,000 have been reported missing as emergency teams continue to search collapsed buildings for survivors. The US is helping with rescue efforts, and Secretary of State Marco Rubio says they're doing all they can.
3: The United States has always responded to humanitarian crisis. That's what we're focused on now. These are things you don't plan for, but we're faced with this, and now we have to respond to it, and we will in a very positive way.
1: A 23-year-old TikTok influencer from Kent has been charged with the murder of her boyfriend in Dubai. Brooke George from Gravesend is facing death by firing squad. Andy Burnham could be Labour leader by July the 17th. A timetable for the leadership's been published, and if no one steps forward, the new Makerfield MP will automatically replace Keir Starmer. But Reform UK's Robert Jenrick is warning Burnham will be bad for Britain.
4: Will Andy Burnham take on the backbenchers in his Labour Party and find tens of billions of pounds of savings from welfare? No, not a cat in hell's chance. So what is the consequence of that? Higher taxes on each and every person and your businesses.
1: And a happy birthday card from Diana, Princess of Wales, to British actor Terence Stamp has sold for almost £10,000 at auction. That's the latest from Radio News Hub. I'm David Hall.
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6: Travel News. In Brighton, traffic's taking turns on Freshfield Road between Manor Hill and Dawson Terrace, and temporary lights remain on Elm Grove at Hampden Road. In Hove, there are temporary lights on Hangleton Way near Spence Avenue due to ongoing gasworks. On the trains, major disruption continues following Friday's train collision near Bedford, with Thames Link services from Brighton currently unable to run beyond Luton while recovery work continues. Train operators are also warning of significant disruption today and tomorrow because of the extreme heat, with reduced timetables, slower speeds and short notice cancellations possible across Southern and Thames Link services. If you're travelling towards Luton, Luton Airport or destinations north of the capital, only travel if your journey is absolutely essential. Allow plenty of extra time and take water with you in the hot weather. As always, you're advised to double check journey times and the latest service updates before you travel. The weather for Brighton and Hove: dry overnight, 25 degrees, the minimum temperature. And on Friday, another dry day with lots of sunshine and the maximum 29 after the low tide at 3.18 at 1.6 metres. The next high tide at the Palace Pier is at 9.32 at 4.6 metres. That's the latest from Southdown Radio. The next news in half an hour.

Welcome along if you've just found us. This is Southdown Radio with news, weather and travel every 30 minutes, 24 hours a day, including tide times, world news on the hour, local news on the half hour. 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

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Welcome along if you've just joined us. Now, the Bear Inn in Brighton hosts a lively pub quiz every Sunday evening with fun rounds and prizes up for grabs. 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
1: A Brighton dental receptionist has been jailed for 11 years and 3 months for raping a vulnerable woman in a hospital car park in Worthing. 27-year-old Suleiman Makesh admitted the attack, which happened shortly after the woman left Worthing Hospital in March. A judge described him as dangerous and ordered an extended sentence with a further 3 years on licence after his release. Plans to turn the former Homewood College site in Molscombe into a charity hub have prompted concerns about road safety. Council officers and residents say the narrow access road has poor visibility, no pavements in places, and could become busier if the scheme goes ahead. The proposal is recommended for approval and will be considered by councillors next week. More than 1,000 equal pay claims against Brighton and Hove City Council remain unresolved, auditors have been warned. The council says the potential cost is currently unknown and is defending the claims, with legal advice suggesting the process could take at least 2 years. Officials have described any possible liability as unquantifiable and say no reliable estimates can yet be made. In local sports, teenage jockey Jack Dace was taken to hospital after a fall during a race at Brighton Racecourse. The 18-year-old's horse fell after clipping heels, bringing down a second horse in the process. Dace was conscious and talking as he was taken for further assessment. One horse was later put down because of its injuries. You'll find more of this morning's local news stories for Brighton and Hove at southdownradio.co.uk. Travel, weather and tide times next.
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1: In Hove, Hove Villas remains closed between Blatchington Road and Church Road for gas works. Conway Street is also closed between Fonthill Road and Ellen Street, while Adelaide Crescent remains shut northbound between Kingsway and Palmyra Square. Temporary lights also in place on Portland Road between Hogarth Road and Reynolds Road. On the trains, major disruption continues following Friday's train collision near Bedford, with Thames Link services from Brighton currently unable to run beyond Luton while recovery work continues. Train operators are also warning of significant disruption today and tomorrow because of the extreme heat, with reduced timetables, slower speeds and short notice cancellations possible across Southern and Thames Link services. If you're travelling towards Luton, Luton Airport or destinations north of the capital, only travel if your journey is absolutely essential. Allow plenty of extra time and take water with you in the hot weather. As always, you're advised to double-check journey times and the latest service updates before you travel. The weather for Brighton and Hove: dry overnight, 25 degrees, the minimum temperature. And on Friday, another dry day with lots of sunshine and the maximum 29 after the low tide at 3.18 at 1.6 metres. The next high tide at the Palace Pier is at 9.32 at 4.6 metres. That's the latest from South Down Radio. 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
2: King Charles has become the first monarch to reveal their tax bill. He paid £12.9 million in tax for 2024-25, putting him in the top 100 of UK taxpayers. Next, the UK is facing another tropical night after temperatures topped 36 degrees Celsius to become June's hottest day ever. A red weather warning for extreme heat has been extended into Friday. Six NHS trusts have declared critical incidents. Almost a million people are being affected by a hosepipe ban, and thousands of schools have been forced to close due to the heat. London's Mayor Sadiq Khan says it's unprecedented.
3: We're seeing records broken. The hottest May in record, hottest June day in record. Last night was the hottest June night in record. Last year was the hottest year on record. These aren't blips. This is the new norm.
2: Officials in Venezuela have confirmed the two earthquakes have killed at least 188 people and left more than 200 trapped. Thousands have been reported missing after back-to-back quakes ripped through the country. UN spokesman Stefan Dujarric says the impact is enormous.
4: This will be a long haul. There will be the immediate response to the devastation of the earthquake, but it will continue for months to come. And the Venezuelan people will require the solidarity of the international community.
2: Andy Burnham could be Prime Minister within weeks. The Labour Party has set out a timetable for the leadership contest, and if the Makerfield MP goes unchallenged, then he could be in number 10 by the 17th of July. Health Secretary James Murray has thrown his full support behind Burnham.
5: I'm backing Andy Burnham to be the next leader of the Labour Party and to be the next Prime Minister. I know that he's got an amazing track record in Manchester, and I know he'll bring that drive and that focus to his work in Downing Street.
2: And the Red Arrows are to take part in a series of events to mark America's 250th anniversary of independence. That's the latest from Radio News Hub. I'm David Hall.
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9: In Brighton, traffic's taking turns on Freshfield Road between Manor Hill and Dawson Terrace, and temporary lights remain on Elm Grove at Hampden Road. In Hove, there are temporary lights on Hangleton Way near Spencer Avenue due to ongoing gasworks. On the trains, major disruption continues following Friday's train collision near Bedford, with Thameslink services from Brighton currently unable to run beyond Luton while recovery work continues. Train operators are also warning of significant disruption today and tomorrow because of the extreme heat, with reduced timetables, slower speeds and short notice cancellations possible across Southern and Thameslink services. If you're travelling towards Luton Airport or destinations north of the capital, only travel if your journey is absolutely essential. Allow plenty of extra time and take water with you in the hot weather. As always, you're advised to double-check journey times and the latest service updates before you travel. The weather for Brighton and Hove: dry overnight, 25 degrees, the minimum temperature. And on Friday, another dry day with lots of sunshine and the maximum 29 after the low tide at 3.18 at 1.6 metres. The next high tide at the Palace Pier is at 9.32 at 4.6 metres. That's the latest from South Down Radio. 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

Welcome along if you've just found us. This is Southdown Radio with news, weather and travel every 30 minutes, 24 hours a day, including tide times, world news on the hour, local news on the half hour. 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

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You're listening to Southdown Radio, the sound of the city. And more now from the Southdown Radio Events Diary. And next month, actually, Gay Men's Chorus present their new summer show, Facade, exploring all the complexities of identity, with music spanning both genres and eras, from Adele to Bizet and Queen to Sondheim. 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For more information and tickets, check out actuallygmc.org. 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And don't forget, if you'd like to add an event to the Southdown Radio Events Diary, email events at southdownradio.co.uk.

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1: A report into the council's £36 million loan to Brighton I360 will be debated by councillors in September. More than £51 million was eventually written off after the attraction collapsed into administration. The report examines lessons from the loan decision, with councillors calling for the findings to be debated in public. A statue honouring Brighton suffragette Mary Clark will go ahead after the council agreed £35,000 towards the project. The funding comes from developer contributions, not council tax. Organisers hope the monument will be unveiled in 2027. The former owner of Gar's is returning to the lanes with a new restaurant called Vagabond. Gar Hein Shung has applied to update the licence for the former Brown's site in Duke Street, including changes to the internal layout. No changes are proposed to the venue's opening hours or licence conditions. In local sport, three juniors from Badgers Tennis Club have qualified for the Play Your Way to Wimbledon National Finals. River Isaac and Betsy Toyne will compete at Wimbledon in August after regional success, with Scarlett Miller also impressing. The Brighton club says the achievement highlights the strength of its junior coaching programme. There's more local news for Brighton and Hove at southdownradio.co.uk. Travel, weather and tide times next.
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1: Travel News. In Brighton, traffic's taking turns on Freshfield Road between Manor Hill and Dawson Terrace, and temporary lights remain on Elm Grove at Hampden Road. In Hove, there are temporary lights on Hangleton Way near Spencer Avenue due to ongoing gasworks. On the trains, major disruption continues following Friday's train collision near Bedford, with Thameslink services from Brighton currently unable to run beyond Luton while recovery work continues. Train operators are also warning of significant disruption today and tomorrow because of the extreme heat, with reduced timetables, slower speeds and short notice cancellations possible across Southern and Thameslink services. If you're travelling towards Luton Airport or destinations north of the capital, only travel if your journey is absolutely essential. Allow plenty of extra time and take water with you in the hot weather. As always, you're advised to double-check journey times and the latest service updates before you travel. The weather for Brighton and Hove: dry overnight, 25 degrees, the minimum temperature. And on Friday, another dry day with lots of sunshine and the maximum 29 after the low tide at 3.18 at 1.6 metres. The next high tide at the Palace Pier is at 9.32 at 4.6 metres. That's the latest from Southdown Radio. The next news in half an hour.

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If you've just found us, we are Southdown Radio, the new radio station for Brighton and Hove. Maybe you've been listening over the last few weeks. We'd love to know what you think. 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
1: 4casters say the UK could experience its warmest June night ever after record temperatures swept across the country. Merrifield in Somerset recorded the highest, reaching 36.7 degrees Celsius. The impact of the hot weather's taking its toll, though. Transport services have been disrupted, a hosepipe ban has been brought in for almost a million people in Kent, and thousands of schools have shut. Education Secretary Bridget Phillipson says the weather's having a major impact on school infrastructure.
2: It does underline the importance of investing in our schools to make sure that our existing buildings are better equipped to deal with some of these extremes of temperature that we're seeing and will see into the future. But also as we build new schools, that we make sure that they're fit for the future too.
1: The death toll in the Venezuela earthquakes has risen to 188. 40,000 have been reported missing as emergency teams continue to search collapsed buildings for survivors. The US is helping with rescue efforts, and Secretary of State Marco Rubio says they're doing all they can.
3: The United States has always responded to humanitarian crisis. That's what we're focused on now. These are things you don't plan for, but we're faced with this and now we have to respond to it, and we will in a very positive way.
1: A 23-year-old TikTok influencer from Kent has been charged with the murder of her boyfriend in Dubai. Brooke George from Gravesend is facing death by firing squad. Andy Burnham could be Labour leader by July the 17th. A timetable for the leadership's been published, and if no one steps forward, the new Makerfield MP will automatically replace Keir Starmer. But Reform UK's Robert Jenrick is warning Burnham will be bad for Britain.
4: Will Andy Burnham take on the backbenchers in his Labour Party and find tens of billions of pounds of savings from welfare? No, not a cat in hell's chance. So what is the consequence of that? Higher taxes on each and every person and your businesses.
1: And a happy birthday card from Diana, Princess of Wales, to British actor Terence Stamp has sold for almost £10,000 at auction. That's the latest from Radio News Hub. I'm David Hall.
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6: Travel News. In Hove, Hove Villas remains closed between Blatchington Road and Church Road for gasworks. Conway Street is also closed between Font Hill Road and Ellen Street, while Adelaide Crescent remains shut northbound between Kingsway and Palmyra Square. Temporary lights also in place on Portland Road between Hogarth Road and Reynolds Road. On the trains, following a serious incident affecting the Thameslink network, services between Brighton and London are experiencing disruption this evening, with some cancellations and alterations. If you're travelling beyond London towards destinations including Luton Airport, St Albans or Bedford, you're advised not to travel on parts of the Thameslink route north of London because of line closures. As always, you're advised to double-check journey times and the latest service updates before you travel. The weather for Brighton and Hove, dry with lots of sunshine today, the maximum temperature 29 degrees. After the high tide at 9.32 at 4.6 metres, the next low tide at the Palace Pier is at 15.36 at 1.6 metres. That's the latest from Southdown Radio, the next news in half an hour.

Welcome along. If you've just found us, this is Southdown Radio with news, weather and travel every 30 minutes, 24 hours a day, including tide times, world news on the hour, local news on the half hour. 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

Welcome along. If you've just joined us, hope you're enjoying the sound of the city. This is Southdown Radio. And a reminder, the West Hill Tavern in Brighton hosts its weekly pub quiz every Wednesday night with music rounds, prizes and plenty of laughs. It starts at 8 o'clock in the evening. Booking is recommended. And don't forget, if you'd like to add an event to the Southdown Radio events diary, just email events@southdownradio.co.uk.

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1: Parking charges on part of Madeira Drive are being reduced after complaints from businesses, residents and councillors. About 50 bays on the eastern seafront are affected. The council says the lower tariff should be in place before the summer holidays, with some charges almost halved. A petition calling for affordable parking attracted more than 660 signatures. Teenagers and local residents have helped create a wildlife-friendly garden at Brighton Youth Centre. The project includes flowers, herbs and fruiting plants, along with insect hotels made from recycled timber groins recovered from Brighton Beach. Organisers say the scheme aims to help young people connect with nature and support local wildlife. Plans to turn the former Homewood College site in Molescombe into a charity hub have prompted concerns about road safety. Council officers and residents say the narrow access road has poor visibility, no pavements in places, and could become busier if the scheme goes ahead. The proposal is recommended for approval and will be considered by councillors next week. In local sport, Sussex all-rounder James Coles has earned his first England call-up for next month's T20 series against India. The 22-year-old, who recently secured a £390,000 deal with London Spirit, has impressed for Sussex and the England Lions. Sussex fast bowler Jofra Archer and former Sussex player Phil Salt are also included in the England squad. You'll find more of this morning's local news stories for Brighton and Hove at southdownradio.co.uk. Travel, weather and tide times next.
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1: In Brighton, traffic's taking turns on Freshfield Road between Manor Hill and Dawson Terrace, and temporary lights remain on Elm Grove at Hampden Road. In Hove, there are temporary lights on Hangleton Way near Spencer Avenue due to ongoing gasworks. On the trains, following a serious incident affecting the Thameslink network, services between Brighton and London are experiencing disruption this evening, with some cancellations and alterations. If you're travelling beyond London towards destinations including Luton Airport, St Albans or Bedford, you're advised not to travel on parts of the Thameslink route north of London because of line closures. As always, you're advised to double-check journey times and the latest service updates before you travel. The weather for Brighton and Hove, dry with lots of sunshine today, the maximum temperature 29 degrees. After the high tide at 9.32 at 4.6 metres, the next low tide at the Palace Pier is at 15.36 at 1.6 metres. That's the latest from South Down Radio, the next news in half an hour.

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And a school in Brighton is looking to recruit a teacher. This is a full-time role ideal for someone starting their teaching career with a salary of around £32,900 a year. 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
1: Is the sound of your mates alive? Is getting to more gigs this year and the next? Is the sound of saying, I got you, mate? Is the sound of mates enjoying even more of this? Is the sound of mates getting home instead of here? Click your seatbelt, because you're twice as likely to be killed or seriously injured if you don't think.

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2: King Charles has become the first monarch to reveal their tax bill. He paid £12.9 million in tax for 2024-25, putting him in the top 100 of UK taxpayers. Next, the UK is facing another tropical night after temperatures topped 36 degrees Celsius to become June's hottest day ever. A red weather warning for extreme heat has been extended into Friday. Six NHS trusts have declared critical incidents. Almost a million people are being affected by a hosepipe ban, and thousands of schools have been forced to close due to the heat. London's Mayor Sadiq Khan says it's unprecedented.
3: We're seeing records broken. The hottest May in record, hottest June day in record. Last night was the hottest June night in record. Last year was the hottest year on record. These aren't blips. This is the new norm.
2: Officials in Venezuela have confirmed the two earthquakes have killed at least 188 people and left more than 200 trapped. Thousands have been reported missing after back-to-back quakes ripped through the country. UN spokesman Stefan Dujarric says the impact is enormous.
4: This will be a long haul. There will be the immediate response to the devastation of the earthquake, but it will continue for months to come. And the Venezuelan people will require the solidarity of the international community.
2: Andy Burnham could be Prime Minister within weeks. The Labour Party has set out a timetable for the leadership contest, and if the Makerfield MP goes unchallenged, then he could be in number 10 by the 17th of July. Health Secretary James Murray has thrown his full support behind Burnham.
5: I'm backing Andy Burnham to be the next leader of the Labour Party and to be the next Prime Minister. You know, I know that he's got an amazing track record in Manchester, and I know he'll bring that drive and that focus to his work in Downing Street.
2: And the Red Arrows are to take part in a series of events to mark America's 250th anniversary of independence. That's the latest from Radio News Hub. I'm David Hall.
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7: Travel News. In Brighton, traffic's taking turns on Freshfield Road between Manor Hill and Dawson Terrace, and temporary lights remain on Elm Grove at Hampden Road. In Hove, there are temporary lights on Hangleton Way near Spence Avenue due to ongoing gasworks. On the trains, following a serious incident affecting the Thameslink network, services between Brighton and London are experiencing disruption this evening with some cancellations and alterations. If you're travelling beyond London towards destinations including Luton Airport, St Albans or Bedford, you're advised not to travel on parts of the Thameslink route north of London because of line closures. As always, you're advised to double-check journey times and the latest service updates before you travel. The weather for Brighton and Hove, dry with lots of sunshine today, the maximum temperature 29 degrees. After the high tide at 9.32 at 4.6 metres, the next low tide at the Palace Pier is at 15.36 at 1.6 metres. That's the latest from Southdown Radio, the next news in half an hour.

welcome along. If you've just found us, this is Southdown Radio with news, weather and travel every 30 minutes, 24 hours a day, including tide times, world news on the hour, local news on the half hour. 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

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If you've just joined us, you're listening to Southdown Radio, the sound of the city. And more now from the Southdown Radio Events Diary. And next month, actually, Gay Men's Chorus present their new summer show, Facade, exploring all the complexities of identity, with music spanning both genres and eras, from Adele to Bizet and Queen to Sondheim. Facade is on the 17th and 18th of July at St. Mary's Church in Kemptown. For more information and tickets, check out actuallygmc.org. That's actuallygmc.org. And don't forget, if you'd like to add an event to the Southdown Radio Events Diary, email events at southdownradio.co.uk. 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
1: The final phase of the Valley Gardens project starts on Sunday with overnight resurfacing works. Some roads around the old steam will be closed overnight with bus diversions in place. The A23 and A259 will remain open throughout. More than 1,000 equal pay claims against Brighton and Hove City Council remain unresolved, auditors have been warned. The council says the potential cost is currently unknown and is defending the claims, with legal advice suggesting the process could take at least 2 years. Officials have described any possible liability as unquantifiable and say no reliable estimates can yet be made. A statue honouring Brighton suffragette Mary Clark will go ahead after the council agreed £35,000 towards the project. The funding comes from developer contributions, not council tax. Organisers hope the monument will be unveiled in 2027. In local sports, teenage jockey Jack Dace was taken to hospital after a fall during a race at Brighton Racecourse. The 18-year-old's horse fell after clipping heels, bringing down a second horse in the process. Dace was conscious and talking as he was taken for further assessment. One horse was later put down because of its injuries. There's more local news for Brighton and Hove at southdownradio.co.uk. Travel, weather and tide times next.
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1: Travel News. In Hove, Hove Villas remains closed between Blatchington Road and Church Road for gas works. Conway Street is also closed between Fonthill Road and Ellen Street, while Adelaide Crescent remains shut northbound between Kingsway and Palmyra Square. Temporary lights also in place on Portland Road between Hogarth Road and Reynolds Road. On the trains, following a serious incident affecting the Thameslink network, services between Brighton and London are experiencing disruption this evening with some cancellations and alterations. If you're travelling beyond London towards destinations including Luton Airport, St Albans or Bedford, you're advised not to travel on parts of the Thameslink route north of London because of line closures. As always, you're advised to double-check journey times and the latest service updates before you travel. The weather for Brighton and Hove, dry with lots of sunshine today, the maximum temperature 29 degrees. After the high tide at 9.32 at 4.6 metres, the next low tide at the Palace Pier is at 15.36 at 1.6 metres. That's the latest from Southdown Radio, the next news in half an hour.

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1: 2 million pounds is being provided by the government to help the emergency response to 2 earthquakes in Venezuela. The death toll's now risen to around 235, and the number is expected to rise while thousands are also injured. A state of emergency has been declared by acting president Delcy Rodriguez. A new record high temperature was set for June yesterday for the second day in a row. It reached a sweltering 36.7 Celsius in Somerset, surpassing 36.1 on Wednesday and the long-standing record set in 1976. In Derbyshire, firefighters have been tackling a 500 square metre wildfire, and the London Ambulance Service recorded their highest ever number of life-threatening emergencies. Well, we're being warned that the current UK weather conditions are perfect for a surge in mosquitoes and potentially dangerous bites. Dr. Mojca Kristen is from the London School of Hygiene and Tropical Medicine.
2: The main thing is that if the average temperature rises, which it seems to be doing, and especially if the winters get milder and also wetter, that will be ideal for mosquitoes.
1: A teenager has been charged with murder after the discovery of the body of a 14-year-old missing girl in South Wales. The boy, who's also 14, is expected to appear in court today. Police found the body of the girl, believed to be called Lily, on Monday in the Dufferin Park area of Blenheim. It's the Leeds Rhinos' annual MND awareness game today in memory of former player Rob Burrow. Stacey Fitzpatrick is from the MND Association.
3: There's a wonderful synergy between our MND community and the rugby community in that when something happens, like an MND diagnosis, everyone rallies around each other. So the team, the club, your teammates, coaches, everyone within that team will have rallied around Rob, and we feel that with the MND community as well.
1: And the King has become the first monarch in history to release his tax payments, revealing he was among the country's top 100 taxpayers. Charles paid £12.9 million to HMRC in the year 2024-25. Buckingham Palace say any payments made are on a voluntary basis. That's the latest from Radio News Hub. I'm Frankie Hersine.
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7: In Brighton, traffic's taking turns on Freshfield Road between Manor Hill and Dawson Terrace, and temporary lights remain on Elm Grove at Hampden Road. In Hove, there are temporary lights on Hangleton Way near Spence Avenue due to ongoing gasworks. On the trains, following a serious incident affecting the Thameslink network, services between Brighton and London are experiencing disruption this evening with some cancellations and alterations. If you're travelling beyond London towards destinations including Luton Airport, St Albans or Bedford, you're advised not to travel on parts of the Thameslink route north of London because of line closures. As always, you're advised to double-check journey times and the latest service updates before you travel. The weather for Brighton and Hove, dry with lots of sunshine today, the maximum temperature 29 degrees. After the high tide at 9.32 at 4.6 metres, the next low tide at the Palace Pier is at 15.36 at 1.6 metres. That's the latest from Southdown Radio, the next news in half an hour.

Good morning and welcome along if you've just joined us. Hope you're enjoying the Southdown Radio Difference this morning. Coming up in the next half hour or so, we'll see if we can help out Sussex Police with an item from the Southdown Radio Police File. The latest business news is just ahead. We'll also look at the events diary as well, all before the local news for Brighton & Hove at half past. Tonight.

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1: The FTSE 100 made strong progress on Thursday amid an improving outlook for inflation following this week's drop in oil prices and as the Dow Jones reached a new record best. It closed up 68 points at 10,529. In New York, the Dow Jones Industrial Average was up 0.9%, hitting an all-time high. H&M has reported sluggish sales in recent months as efforts to tighten stock left some stores unable to meet shopper demand. The Swedish fashion giant has reported net sales of £8.1 billion for the first half of its financial year, 3% lower than 12 months ago. Debt to energy suppliers has reached a new record high. Ofgem says it stands at £4.79 billion, a 5% increase on the last quarter. The latest figures come ahead of the energy price cap rising by 13% on July the 1st. And the cost of living crisis is failing to put a dent in spending on live shows, festivals and events. Live entertainment company Live Nation has reported an 18% increase.

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Now, the Secret Comedy Club hosts stand-up shows most nights at Arista Cafe in Brighton, featuring comedians from the UK circuit in an intimate setting. 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
2: A Brighton dental receptionist has been jailed for 11 years and 3 months for raping a vulnerable woman in a hospital car park in Worthing. 27-year-old Suleiman Makesh admitted the attack, which happened shortly after the woman left Worthing Hospital in March. A judge described him as dangerous and ordered an extended sentence with a further 3 years on licence after his release. The former owner of Gar's is returning to the lanes with a new restaurant called Vagabond. Gar Hein Chung has applied to update the licence for the former Brown's site in Duke Street, including changes to the internal layout. No changes are proposed to the venue's opening hours or licence conditions. Teenagers and local residents have helped create a wildlife-friendly garden at Brighton Youth Centre. The project includes flowers, herbs and fruiting plants, along with insect hotels made from recycled timber groins recovered from Brighton Beach. Organisers say the scheme aims to help young people connect with nature and support local wildlife. In local sport, 3 juniors from Badgers Tennis Club have qualified for the Play Your Way to Wimbledon National Finals. River Isaac and Betsy Toyne will compete at Wimbledon in August after regional success, with Scarlett Miller also impressing. The Brighton Club says the achievement highlights the strength of its junior coaching program. You'll find more of this morning's local news stories for Brighton and Hove at southdownradio.co.uk. Travel, weather and tide times next.
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2: In Brighton, traffic's taking turns on Freshfield Road between Manor Hill and Dawson Terrace, and temporary lights remain on Elm Grove at Hampden Road. In Hove, there are temporary lights on Hangleton Way near Spencer Avenue due to ongoing gasworks. On the trains, following a serious incident affecting the Thameslink network, services between Brighton and London are experiencing disruption this evening, with some cancellations and alterations. If you're travelling beyond London towards destinations including Luton Airport, St Albans or Bedford, you're advised not to travel on parts of the Thameslink route north of London because of line closures. As always, you're advised to double-check journey times and the latest service updates before you travel. The weather for Brighton and Hove: dry with lots of sunshine today, the maximum temperature 29 degrees. After the high tide at 9.32 at 4.6 metres, the next low tide at the Palace Pier is at 15.36 at 1.6 metres. That's the latest from South Down Radio. The next news in half an hour. For

0: This is Southdown Radio, the new radio station for Brighton and Hove. 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Southdown Radio, hear the difference.
1: Thank you very much. This song is one of my favourites. It's called Somebody to Love.

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1: Nothing like a good run at the coast, but I better head back. I think there's a shortcut across that rock. Okay, don't panic, float to live. Head back, breathe and relax.
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1: Around £2 million is being provided by the government to help with the emergency response to two earthquakes in Venezuela. Lucy Gorman-Lee has more.
2: Foreign Secretary Yvette Cooper says they're working with the US, Canada and the UN to provide humanitarian assistance and assess the damage. The death toll's now risen to around 235, but that number is expected to rise even further, while thousands are also injured after being trapped under rubble. Officials in the UK say all British staff in Venezuela are safe after the two 7-plus magnitude quakes struck on Wednesday.
1: A new record high temperature was set for June yesterday for the second day in a row. In Derbyshire, firefighters have been tackling a 500-square-metre wildfire, and the London Ambulance Service recorded their highest ever number of life-threatening emergencies. It reached a sweltering 36.7 degrees Celsius in Somerset yesterday, surpassing 36.1 on Wednesday. Well, continued climate change could mean the arrival of disease-carrying mosquitoes. Dr. Mojca Kristen is from the London School of Hygiene and Tropical Medicine. She gives some advice.
3: For people to sort of avoid being bitten, make sure that you don't have any standing water around your garden or where you're sitting, because that's where the mosquitoes would be emerging from. So get rid of any standing water and use repellent if you need to, and you should be fine.
1: A 31-year-old man's been arrested on suspicion of murder following the death of a 3-year-old girl in Surrey. Police say the girl was found dead yesterday after they were called to reports of safety concerns. The man was arrested and then taken to hospital. And it's the MND awareness game between Leeds Rhinos and Hull KR today. Stacey Fitzpatrick is the MND Association spokesperson.
4: It's a community that we never want anybody to have to join, because it means they've been touched by motor neuron disease. But when they are held very tightly, and we're all very, you know, close. And so I think it's really great to raise that awareness nationally and celebrate the, you know, the rugby community and everything that they've done for us.
1: The event in memory of former Rhinos player Rob Burrow, who died from motor neuron disease in 2024. That's the latest from Radio News Hub. I'm Frankie Hersine.
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6: 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Laura Evans-Fisk from Eurochange explains.
7: Every year, UK holidaymakers lose on average over £300 when buying foreign currency at the airport. 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Many providers, including Eurochange, are now online and on the high street, offering flexible ways to buy currency, so it's easier than ever.
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9: In Hove, Hove Villas remains closed between Blatchington Road and Church Road for gas works. Conway Street is also closed between Fonthill Road and Ellen Street, while Adelaide Crescent remains shut northbound between Kingsway and Palmyra Square. Temporary lights also in place on Portland Road between Hogarth Road and Reynolds Road. On the trains, following a serious incident affecting the Thameslink network, services between Brighton and London are experiencing disruption this evening, with some cancellations and alterations. If you're travelling beyond London towards destinations including Luton Airport, St Albans or Bedford, you're advised not to travel on parts of the Thameslink route north of London because of line closures. As always, you're advised to double-check journey times and the latest service updates before you travel. The weather for Brighton and Hove, dry with lots of sunshine today, the maximum temperature 29 degrees. After the high tide at 9.32 at 4.6 metres, the next low tide at the Palace Pier is at 15.36 at 1.6 metres. That's the latest from South Down Radio, the next news in half an hour.

Good morning. Welcome along to Southdown Radio. Hope you're enjoying the Southdown Radio difference this morning. Coming up for you in the next half hour or so, we'll take a look at the Southdown Radio job search. If you're looking for work at the moment, thousands of jobs on offer across the city at the moment. Also, the latest glitz and glamour from the world of showbiz, the entertainment bulletin at 20 past or thereabouts. And we'll also look into the events diary, all before the local news for Brighton and Hove at half past.

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1: Did you know HGVs have four zones of limited vision around them? If you're in one of these areas, you may not be seen by the driver. These four limited vision zones are in front, behind, and at both sides of the HGV. So when you're driving around a HGV, don't linger around them, because they may not notice you're there. Know the HGV zones. National Highways.

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1: Canada has become eligible to enter the Eurovision Song Contest. Its national public broadcaster, CBC, and Radio Canada has joined the European Broadcasting Union, which runs the singing competition, meaning it could theoretically enter the contest in the future. American singer Olivia Rodrigo has been added to the Fortnite video game as a non-playable character. The 23-year-old, who recently hit number one with her latest album, will also see merchandise added to the game's shop until July the 25th. Award-winning actors Martin Freeman and Mackenzie Crook are to reunite to commemorate 25 years since The Office launched in the UK. The pair will feature in an upcoming special episode of BBC Two Remembers to celebrate the acclaimed British comedy. The Rolling Stones have released a new song featuring The Cure singer Robert Smith. Divine Intervention is one of two songs on their new album, which stars the singer, and two books of condolence have opened for the late artist David Hockney in his home city of Bradford. Hockney, who's best known for works such as The Splash, died earlier this month.

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If you've just joined us, you're listening to Southdown Radio, the sound of the city. And more now from the Southdown Radio Events Diary. And next month, actually, Gay Men's Chorus present their new summer show, Facade, exploring all the complexities of identity, with music spanning both genres and eras, from Adele to Bizet and Queen to Sondheim. Facade is on the 17th and 18th of July at St. Mary's Church in Kemptown. For more information and tickets, check out actuallygmc.org. That's actuallygmc.org. And don't forget, if you'd like to add an event to the Southdown Radio Events Diary, email events at southdownradio.co.uk.

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1: A report into the council's £36 million loan to Brighton I360 will be debated by councillors in September. More than £51 million was eventually written off after the attraction collapsed into administration. The report examines lessons from the loan decision, with councillors calling for the findings to be debated in public. Plans to turn the former Homewood College site in Molscombe into a charity hub have prompted concerns about road safety. Council officers and residents say the narrow access road has poor visibility, no pavements in places, and could become busier if the scheme goes ahead. The proposal is recommended for approval and will be considered by councillors next week. More than 1,000 equal pay claims against Brighton and Hove City Council remain unresolved, auditors have been warned. The council says the potential cost is currently unknown and is defending the claims, with legal advice suggesting the process could take at least 2 years. Officials have described any possible liability as unquantifiable and say no reliable estimates can yet be made. In local sport, Sussex all-rounder James Coles has earned his first England call-up for next month's T20 series against India. The 22-year-old, who recently secured a £390,000 deal with London Spirit, has impressed for Sussex and the England Lions. Sussex fast bowler Jofra Archer and former Sussex player Phil Salt are also included in the England squad. There's more local news for Brighton and Hove at southdownradio.co.uk. Travel, weather and tide times next.
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1: Travel News. In Brighton, traffic's taking turns on Freshfield Road between Manor Hill and Dawson Terrace, and temporary lights remain on Elm Grove at Hampden Road. In Hove, there are temporary lights on Hangleton Way near Spencer Avenue due to ongoing gasworks. On the trains, following a serious incident affecting the Thameslink network, services between Brighton and London are experiencing disruption this evening, with some cancellations and alterations. If you're travelling beyond London towards destinations including Luton Airport, St Albans or Bedford, you're advised not to travel on parts of the Thameslink route north of London because of line closures. As always, you're advised to double-check journey times and the latest service updates before you travel. The weather for Brighton and Hove: dry with lots of sunshine today, the maximum temperature 29 degrees. After the high tide at 9.32 at 4.6 metres, the next low tide at the Palace Pier is at 15.36 at 1.6 metres. That's the latest from Southdown Radio, the next news in half an hour.

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1: 2 million pounds is being provided by the government to help the emergency response to two earthquakes in Venezuela. Lucy Gorman-Lee has more.
2: Foreign Secretary Yvette Cooper says the UK is working with the US, Canada and the UN to coordinate humanitarian aid and assess the damage after the devastating earthquakes in Venezuela. The death toll has risen to around 235 and is expected to climb further, with thousands injured following the two powerful 7-plus magnitude quakes that struck on Wednesday. British staff in Venezuela are said to be safe.
1: The UK has seen yet another day of sweltering heat, with more records broken yesterday. Questions are now being asked to the government what they'll do to tackle extreme overheating, as well as whether they'll implement measures like maximum temperatures at work. The Climate Change Committee say health services and the economy will take a hit without action. Well, mosquitoes carrying diseases like dengue fever could be common in the UK if the effects of climate change persist. Dr. Monica Christen is from the London School of Hygiene and Tropical Medicine.
3: By 2050, they predict that UK would be suitable for diseases like chikungunya and dengue. So at the moment, not yet. And heat waves are not enough, but heat waves are enough to, you know, make many mosquitoes that bite us.
1: A teenager has been charged with murder after the discovery of a body of a missing 14-year-old girl in South Wales. The boy, who's also 14, is expected to appear in court today. Police found the body of a girl believed to be called Lily on Monday in the Dufferin Park area in Blaenau. The outgoing Prime Minister's resisted sacking Immigration Minister Mike Tapp, despite a request from Home Secretary Shabana Mahmood. It's after he wrote an article suggesting foreign care workers should be exempt from tighter immigration rules. And the King's been revealed to be one of the top 100 taxpayers in the UK, paying £12.9 million in the last tax year. Part of Buckingham Palace's efforts to be more transparent, they say any payments made are on a voluntary basis. Charles has paid more than £30 million to HMRC since becoming King. That's the latest from Radio News Hub. I'm Frankie Hersine.
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7: In Brighton, traffic's taking turns on Freshfield Road between Manor Hill and Dawson Terrace, and temporary lights remain on Elm Grove at Hampden Road. In Hove, there are temporary lights on Hangleton Way near Spence Avenue due to ongoing gasworks. On the trains, following a serious incident affecting the Thameslink network, services between Brighton and London are experiencing disruption this evening, with some cancellations and alterations. If you're travelling beyond London towards destinations including Luton Airport, St Albans or Bedford, you're advised not to travel on parts of the Thameslink route north of London because of line closures. As always, you're advised to double-check journey times and the latest service updates before you travel. The weather for Brighton and Hove, dry with lots of sunshine today, the maximum temperature 29 degrees. After the high tide at 9.32 at 4.6 metres, the next low tide at the Palace Pier is at 15.36 at 1.6 metres. That's the latest from Southdown Radio, the next news in half an hour.

Good morning and welcome along to Southdown Radio. Hope you're enjoying the Southdown Radio difference today. Coming up in the next few minutes, we'll update you with the latest sport. We'll take a look at the events diary all before the local news for Brighton and Hove at

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0: Good morning, this is Southdown Radio, the sound of the city, where it's time now to catch up with the latest sports news.
1: England are making their preparations to bounce back after Tuesday's goalless draw against Ghana. Forward Eberechi Eze has been discussing his World Cup debut.
2: Every game is difficult and different, so you face different challenges. It was a tough game to come into. They were extremely solid and they were well-versed in how they played, so they made it difficult for us at times, but that was responsibility of Vargas.
1: They play their third World Cup group match against Panama in New Jersey on Saturday. In other football news, it's understood Manchester City have secured the signing of Elliot Anderson from Nottingham Forest. Cricket and Ben Stokes' return as England captain descended into a day of punishment as New Zealand ended the day on 361 for four. The team battled against soaring temperatures in the third test at Trent Bridge, but England bowling consultant Tim Southey is optimistic.
3: We sit here on day one, New Zealand four down, two new batters tomorrow. Obviously, might watch from one end, a new ball in hand, so exciting. Time to go into day two.
1: And Emma Raducanu is facing a race to be fit after missing training at Wimbledon. It's understood the 23-year-old is managing a shin injury.

This is Southdown Radio. Welcome along if you've just joined us. Now, the Bear Inn in Brighton hosts a lively pub quiz every Sunday evening with fun rounds and prizes up for grabs. Teams are welcome and the start time 7:30. And don't forget, if you'd like to add an event to the Southdown Radio events diary, just email events@southdownradio.co.uk.

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1: Parking charges on part of Madeira Drive are being reduced after complaints from businesses, residents and councillors. About 50 bays on the eastern seafront are affected. The council says the lower tariff should be in place before the summer holidays, with some charges almost halved. A petition calling for affordable parking attracted more than 660 signatures. A statue honouring Brighton suffragette Mary Clark will go ahead after the council agreed £35,000 towards the project. The funding comes from developer contributions, not council tax. Organisers hope the monument will be unveiled in 2027. The former owner of Gar's is returning to the lanes with a new restaurant called Vagabond. Gar Hein Shung has applied to update the licence for the former Brown's site in Duke Street, including changes to the internal layout. No changes are proposed to the venue's opening hours or licence conditions. In local sports, teenage jockey Jack Dace was taken to hospital after a fall during a race at Brighton Racecourse. The 18-year-old's horse fell after clipping heels, bringing down a second horse in the process. Dace was conscious and talking as he was taken for further assessment. One horse was later put down because of its injuries. You'll find more of this morning's local news stories for Brighton and Hove at southdownradio.co.uk. Travel, weather and tide times next.
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1: In Hove, Hove Villas remains closed between Blatchington Road and Church Road for gas works. Conway Street is also closed between Fonthill Road and Ellen Street, while Adelaide Crescent remains shut northbound between Kingsway and Palmyra Square. Temporary lights also in place on Portland Road between Hogarth Road and Reynolds Road. On the trains, following a serious incident affecting the Thames Link network, services between Brighton and London are experiencing disruption this evening with some cancellations and alterations. If you're travelling beyond London towards destinations including Luton Airport, St Albans or Bedford, you're advised not to travel on parts of the Thames Link route north of London because of line closures. As always, you're advised to double-check journey times and the latest service updates before you travel. The weather for Brighton and Hove, dry with lots of sunshine today, the maximum temperature 29 degrees. After the high tide at 9.32 at 4.6 metres, the next low tide at the Palace Pier is at 15.36 at 1.6 metres. That's the latest from South Down Radio, the next news in half an hour.

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2: Around £2 million is being provided by the government to help with the emergency response to two earthquakes in Venezuela. Lucy Gormanley has more.
3: Foreign Secretary Yvette Cooper says they're working with the US, Canada and the UN to provide humanitarian assistance and assess the damage. The death toll's now risen to around 235, but that number is expected to rise even further, while thousands are also injured after being trapped under rubble. Officials in the UK say all British staff in Venezuela are safe after the two 7-plus magnitude quakes struck on Wednesday.
2: A new record high temperature was set for June yesterday for the second day in a row. It reached a sweltering 36.7 Celsius in Somerset, surpassing 36.1 on Wednesday and the long-standing record set in 1976. Well, current UK weather conditions are perfect for a surge in mosquitoes and potentially dangerous bites. Dr. Mojca Kristin is from the London School of Hygiene and Tropical Medicine.
4: The main thing is that if the average temperature rises, which it seems to be doing, and especially if the winters get milder and also wetter, that will be ideal for mosquitoes.
2: Well, thunderstorm warnings are in place across most of Scotland, with forecasters saying there's a small chance that some homes could flood. The warning's in force until midnight tonight. An investigation's been launched after the records of a 3-year-old boy injured in a crocodile pit were accessed by around 40 members of hospital staff. The boy is now said to be in a stable condition, while a 30-year-old man accused of throwing him in the pit was bailed after being assessed as not being fit for interview. And today's the annual MND Awareness Rugby match between Leeds Rhinos and Hull KR. Stacey Fitzpatrick is the spokesperson for the MND Association.
5: We're so grateful to always be working alongside the Rhinos and doing that. But it's also great for our community to see that they don't stand alone. You know, when they fight this fight against motor neuron disease, there's people there with them.
2: It's to honour former player Rob Burrow, who died from motor neurons disease in 2024. That's the latest from Radio News Hub. I'm Frankie Hersine.
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7: As late night football sees fans swapping the pub for the sofa, new research shows the living room becomes the most important room during a tournament. Interior designer Adam Fadley has more.
8: The living room really comes into its own during major tournaments like the World Cup. Hisense research shows 7 in 10 fans say it becomes the most important room in the home, especially with the late night kickoffs. Keeping people at home, it's about creating a space that makes viewing comfortable and recreates that stadium atmosphere.
9: In Brighton, traffic's taking turns on Freshfield Road between Manor Hill and Dorset Terrace, and temporary lights remain on Elm Grove at Hampden Road. In Hove, there are temporary lights on Hangleton Way near Spencer Avenue due to ongoing gasworks. On the trains, following a serious incident affecting the Thames Link network, services between Brighton and London are experiencing disruption this evening with some cancellations and alterations. If you're travelling beyond London towards destinations including Luton Airport, St Albans or Bedford, you're advised not to travel on parts of the Thames Link route north of London because of line closures. As always, you're advised to double-check journey times and the latest service updates before you travel. The weather for Brighton and Hove, dry with lots of sunshine today, the maximum temperature 29 degrees. After the high tide at 9.32 at 4.6 metres, the next low tide at the Palace Pier is at 15.36 at 1.6 metres. That's the latest from Southdown Radio, the next news in half an hour. For

Good morning and welcome along if you've just joined us. Hope you're enjoying the Southdown Radio Difference this morning. Coming up in the next half hour or so, we'll see if we can help out Sussex Police with an item from the Southdown Radio Police File. The latest business news is just ahead. We'll also look at the events diary as well, all before the local news for Brighton & Hove at 5:30.

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1: Did you know HGVs have four zones of limited vision around them? If you're in one of these areas, you may not be seen by the driver. These four limited vision zones are in front, behind, and at both sides of the HGV. So when you're driving around a HGV, don't linger around them, because they may not notice you're there. Know the HGV zones. National Highways.

0: 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This is Southdown Radio, the sound of the city, where it's time now to catch up with the latest business news.
1: The FTSE 100 made strong progress on Thursday amid an improving outlook for inflation following this week's drop in oil prices and as the Dow Jones reached a new record best. It closed up 68 points at 10,529. In New York, the Dow Jones Industrial Average was up 0.9%, hitting an all-time high. H&M has reported sluggish sales in recent months as efforts to tighten stock left some stores unable to meet shopper demand. The Swedish fashion giant has reported net sales of £8.1 billion for the first half of its financial year, 3% lower than 12 months ago. Debt to energy suppliers has reached a new record high. Ofgem says it stands at £4.79 billion, a 5% increase on the last quarter. The latest figures come ahead of the energy price cap rising by 13% on July the 1st. And the cost of living crisis is failing to put a dent in spending on live shows, festivals and events. Live entertainment company Live Nation has reported an 18% increase. We'll be right back.

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If you've just joined us, you're listening to Southdown Radio, the sound of the city. And more now from the Southdown Radio Events Diary. And next month, actually, Gay Men's Chorus present their new summer show, Facade, exploring all the complexities of identity, with music spanning both genres and eras, from Adele to Bizet and Queen to Sondheim. Facade is on the 17th and 18th of July at St. Mary's Church in Kemptown. For more information and tickets, check out actuallygmc.org. That's actuallygmc.org. And don't forget, if you'd like to add an event to the Southdown Radio Events Diary, email events at southdownradio.co.uk. 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
1: The final phase of the Valley Gardens project starts on Sunday with overnight resurfacing works. Some roads around the old steam will be closed overnight with bus diversions in place. The A23 and A259 will remain open throughout. Teenagers and local residents have helped create a wildlife-friendly garden at Brighton Youth Centre. The project includes flowers, herbs and fruiting plants, along with insect hotels made from recycled timber groins recovered from Brighton Beach. Organisers say the scheme aims to help young people connect with nature and support local wildlife. Plans to turn the former Homewood College site in Malscombe into a charity hub have prompted concerns about road safety. Council officers and residents say the narrow access road has poor visibility, no pavements in places, and could become busier if the scheme goes ahead. The proposal is recommended for approval and will be considered by councillors next week. In local sport, three juniors from Badgers Tennis Club have qualified for the Play Your Way to Wimbledon National Finals. River Isaac and Betsy Toyne will compete at Wimbledon in August after regional success, with Scarlett Miller also impressing. The Brighton club says the achievement highlights the strength of its junior coaching programme. There's more local news for Brighton and Hove at southdownradio.co.uk. Travel, weather and tide times next.
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1: Travel News. In Brighton, traffic's taking turns on Freshfield Road between Manor Hill and Dawson Terrace, and temporary lights remain on Elm Grove at Hampden Road. In Hove, there are temporary lights on Hangleton Way near Spence Avenue due to ongoing gasworks. On the trains, following a serious incident affecting the Thames Link network, services between Brighton and London are experiencing disruption this evening, with some cancellations and alterations. If you're travelling beyond London towards destinations including Luton Airport, St Albans or Bedford, you're advised not to travel on parts of the Thames Link route north of London because of line closures. As always, you're advised to double-check journey times and the latest service updates before you travel. The weather for Brighton and Hove: dry with lots of sunshine today, the maximum temperature 29 degrees. After the high tide at 9.32 at 4.6 metres, the next low tide at the Palace Pier is at 15.36 at 1.6 metres. That's the latest from Southdown Radio, the next news in half an hour.

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1: 2 million pounds is being provided by the government to help the emergency response to two earthquakes in Venezuela. Lucy Gormanley has more.
2: Foreign Secretary Yvette Cooper says the UK is working with the US, Canada and the UN to coordinate humanitarian aid and assess the damage after the devastating earthquakes in Venezuela. The death toll has risen to around 235 and is expected to climb further, with thousands injured following the two powerful 7-plus magnitude quakes that struck on Wednesday. British staff in Venezuela are said to be safe.
1: The UK has seen yet another day of sweltering heat, with more records broken yesterday. Questions are now being asked to the government about what they'll do to tackle extreme overheating, as well as whether they'll implement measures like maximum temperatures at workplaces. The Climate Change Committee say health services and the economy will take a hit without action. Well, continued climate change could mean the arrival of disease-carrying mosquitoes. Dr. Modja Kristen from the London School of Hygiene and Tropical Medicine warns those who carry diseases could take hold in the UK. She gives us some advice.
3: For people to sort of avoid being bitten, make sure that you don't have any standing water around your garden or where you're sitting, because that's where the mosquitoes would be emerging from. So get rid of any standing water and use repellent if you need to, and you should be fine.
1: A teenager has been charged with murder after the discovery of the body of a missing 14-year-old girl in South Wales. The boy, who's also 14, is appearing in court today. Police found the body of the girl, believed to be called Lily, on Monday in the Dufferin Park area of Blenheim. Immigration Minister Mike Tapp says he won't be intimidated to drop his views after the Home Secretary asked the Prime Minister to sack him. Mr Tapp wrote that foreign care workers should be exempt from Shabana Mahmood's migration rules. So far, Sir Keir Starmer has resisted giving him the sack. And the King's been revealed to be one of the top 100 taxpayers in the UK, paying £12.9 million in tax last year. As part of Buckingham Palace's efforts to be more transparent, Charles has paid more than £30 million to HMRC since becoming King. That's the latest from Radio News Hub. I'm Frankie Hess. Sign.
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6: In Hove, Hove Villas remains closed between Blatchington Road and Church Road for gas works. Conway Street is also closed between Font Hill Road and Ellen Street, while Adelaide Crescent remains shut northbound between Kingsway and Palmyra Square. Temporary lights also in place on Portland Road between Hogarth Road and Reynolds Road. On the trains, following a serious incident affecting the Thames Link network, services between Brighton and London are experiencing disruption this evening, with some cancellations and alterations. If you're travelling beyond London towards destinations including Luton Airport, St Albans or Bedford, you're advised not to travel on parts of the Thames Link route north of London because of line closures. As always, you're advised to double-check journey times and the latest service updates before you travel. The weather for Brighton and Hove: dry with lots of sunshine today, the maximum temperature 29 degrees. After the high tide at 9.32 at 4.6 metres, the next low tide at the Palace Pier is at 15.36 at 1.6 metres. That's the latest from Southdown Radio. The next news in half an hour.

Good morning, welcome along to Southdown Radio. Hope you're enjoying the Southdown Radio difference this morning. Coming up for you in the next half hour or so, we'll take a look at the Southdown Radio job search. If you're looking for work at the moment, thousands of jobs on offer across the city at the moment. Also, the latest glitz and glamour from the world of showbiz, the entertainment bulletin at 20 past or thereabouts. And we'll also look into the events diary, all before the local news for Brighton & Hove at half past.

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3: Remembering how to prepare for a road trip is as easy as spelling it. 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
1: Canada has become eligible to enter the Eurovision Song Contest. Its national public broadcaster, CBC, and Radio Canada has joined the European Broadcasting Union, which runs the singing competition, meaning it could theoretically enter the contest in the future. American singer Olivia Rodrigo has been added to the Fortnite video game as a non-playable character. The 23-year-old, who recently hit number one with her latest album, will also see merchandise added to the game's shop until July the 25th. Award-winning actors Martin Freeman and Mackenzie Crook are to reunite to commemorate 25 years since The Office launched in the UK. The pair will feature in an upcoming special episode of BBC Two Remembers to celebrate the acclaimed British comedy. The Rolling Stones have released a new song featuring The Cure singer Robert Smith. Divine Intervention is one of two songs on their new album, which stars the singer, and two books of condolence have opened for the late artist David Hockney in his home city of Bradford. Hockney, who's best known for works such as The Splash, died earlier this month.

Welcome along. If you've just joined us, hope you're enjoying the sound of the city. This is Southdown Radio. And a reminder, the West Hill Tavern in Brighton hosts its weekly pub quiz every Wednesday night with music rounds, prizes and plenty of laughs. It starts at 8 o'clock in the evening. Booking is recommended. And don't forget, if you'd like to add an event to the Southdown Radio events diary, just email events at southdownradio.co.uk.

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2: A Brighton dental receptionist has been jailed for 11 years and 3 months for raping a vulnerable woman in a hospital car park in Worthing. 27-year-old Suleiman Makesh admitted the attack, which happened shortly after the woman left Worthing Hospital in March. A judge described him as dangerous and ordered an extended sentence with a further 3 years on licence after his release. More than 1,000 equal pay claims against Brighton and Hove City Council remain unresolved, auditors have been warned. The council says the potential cost is currently unknown and is defending the claims, with legal advice suggesting the process could take at least 2 years. Officials have described any possible liability as unquantifiable and say no reliable estimates can yet be made. A statue honouring Brighton suffragettes Mary Clark will go ahead after the council agreed £35,000 towards the project. The funding comes from developer contributions, not council tax. Organisers hope the monument will be unveiled in 2027. In local sport, Sussex all-rounder James Coles has earned his first England call-up for next month's T20 series against India. The 22-year-old, who recently secured a £390,000 deal with London Spirit, has impressed for Sussex and the England Lions. Sussex fast bowler Jofra Archer and former Sussex player Phil Salt are also included in the England squad. You'll find more of this morning's local news stories for Brighton and Hove at southdownradio.co.uk. Travel, weather and tide times next.
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2: In Brighton, traffic's taking turns on Freshfield Road between Manor Hill and Dawson Terrace, and temporary lights remain on Elm Grove at Hampden Road. In Hove, there are temporary lights on Hangleton Way near Spencer Avenue due to ongoing gasworks. On the trains, following a serious incident affecting the Thameslink network, services between Brighton and London are experiencing disruption this evening, with some cancellations and alterations. If you're travelling beyond London towards destinations including Luton Airport, St Albans or Bedford, you're advised not to travel on parts of the Thameslink route north of London because of line closures. As always, you're advised to double-check journey times and the latest service updates before you travel. The weather for Brighton and Hove: dry with lots of sunshine today, the maximum temperature 29 degrees. After the high tide at 9.32 at 4.6 metres, the next low tide at the Palace Pier is at 15.36 at 1.6 metres. That's the latest from South Down Radio, the next news in half an hour.
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And an organisation in Brighton is looking for a casual exam invigilator. This is a part-time role paying £13.26 an hour and involves supervising students during exams. 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
2: Around £2 million is being provided by the government to help with the emergency response to two earthquakes in Venezuela. Lucy Gormanley has more.
3: Foreign Secretary Yvette Cooper says they're working with the US, Canada and the UN to provide humanitarian assistance and assess the damage. The death toll's now risen to around 235, but that number is expected to rise even further, while thousands are also injured after being trapped under rubble. Officials in the UK say all British staff in Venezuela are safe after the two 7-plus magnitude quakes struck on Wednesday.
2: A new record high temperature was set for June yesterday for the second day in a row. It reached a sweltering 36.7 Celsius in Somerset, surpassing 36.1 on Wednesday, and the long-standing record set in 1976. Meanwhile, mosquitoes carrying diseases like dengue fever could be common in the UK if the effects of climate change persist. Dr. Moshka Kristin is from the London School of Hygiene and Tropical Medicine.
4: It seems like by 2050, they predict that UK would be suitable for diseases like chikungunya and dengue. So at the moment, not yet. And heat waves are not enough, but heat waves are enough to many mosquitoes present.
2: Well, thunderstorm warnings are in place across most of Scotland today, with forecasters saying there's a small chance some homes could be flooded. The warning is in force until midnight tonight. A Saudi doctor has been jailed for life over the car ramming attack at a Christmas market in Germany in 2024. 51-year-old Talib Al Abdul Mosin killed six people, five women and a 9-year-old boy. Officials say the defendant was an ex-Muslim who'd expressed support for the far right on social media. The outgoing Prime Minister has resisted sacking Immigration Minister Mike Tapp despite a request from Home Secretary Shabana Mahmood. It's after Mr. Tapp wrote an article suggesting foreign care workers should be exempt from tighter immigration rules. And it's understood Manchester City have reached a deal with Nottingham Forest to sign England international Elliot Anderson for over £100 million. The 23-year-old is currently in Kansas City preparing for England's final World Cup group game against Panama. From Radio News Hub, I'm Frankie Hersine.
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6: 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Laura Evans-Fisk from Eurochange explains.
7: 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Many providers, including Eurochange, are now online and on the high street, offering flexible ways to buy currency, so it's easier than ever.
8: Down, travel news. In Brighton, traffic's taking turns on Freshfield Road between Manor Hill and Dawson Terrace, and temporary lights remain on Elm Grove at Hampden Road. In Hove, there are temporary lights on Hangleton Way near Spencer Avenue due to ongoing gasworks. On the trains, major disruption continues following Friday's train collision near Bedford, with Thameslink services from Brighton currently unable to run beyond Luton while recovery work continues. Train operators are also warning of significant disruption today and tomorrow because of the extreme heat, with reduced timetables, slower speeds and short notice cancellations possible across Southern and Thameslink services. If you're travelling towards Luton, Luton Airport or destinations north of the capital, only travel if your journey is absolutely essential. Allow plenty of extra time and take water with you in the hot weather. As always, you're advised to double-check journey times and the latest service updates before you travel. The weather for Brighton and Hove, dry with lots of sunshine today, the maximum temperature 29 degrees. After the high tide at 9.32 at 4.6 metres, the next low tide at the Palace Pier is at 15.36 at 1.6 metres. That's the latest from South Down Radio, the next news in half an hour.

Good morning and welcome along to Southdown Radio. Hope you're enjoying the Southdown Radio difference today. Coming up in the next few minutes, we'll update you with the latest sport. We'll take a look at the events diary all before the local news for Brighton and Hove at 5:30.

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1: There are two types of drive you can have on the motorway. One that feels like this.
2: Or one that feels...
1: like this. The difference is just a few little changes, like giving more space to the car in front or not hogging the middle lane. Because being a little more considerate on the road actually reduces congestion and collisions, which transforms everyone's journey. So we all feel a little less and a lot more. National Highways.

0: Good morning, this is Southdown Radio, the sound of the city, where it's time now to catch up with the latest sports news.
1: England are making their preparations to bounce back after Tuesday's goalless draw against Ghana. Forward Eberechi Eze has been discussing his World Cup debut.
2: Every game is difficult and different, so you face different challenges. It was a tough game to come into. They were extremely solid and they were well-versed in how they played, so they made it difficult for us at times, but that was responsibility as well, I guess.
1: They play their third World Cup group match against Panama in New Jersey on Saturday. In other football news, it's understood Manchester City have secured the signing of Elliot Anderson from Nottingham Forest. Cricket and Ben Stokes' return as England captain descended into a day of punishment as New Zealand ended the day on 361/4. The team battled against soaring temperatures in the third test at Trent Bridge, but England bowling consultant Tim Southey is optimistic.
3: Sit here on day one, New Zealand 4 down, 2 new batters tomorrow, obviously Mark Watchman at one end, a new ball in hand, so exciting. Time to go into day two.
1: And Emma Raducanu was facing a race to be fit after missing training at Wimbledon. It's understood the 23-year-old is managing a shin injury.

Hello and welcome along. If you've just joined us, you're listening to Southdown Radio, the sound of the city. And more now from the Southdown Radio Events Diary. And next month, actually, Gay Men's Chorus present their new summer show, Facade, exploring all the complexities of identity, with music spanning both genres and eras, from Adele to Bizet and Queen to Sondheim. Facade is on the 17th and 18th of July at St. Mary's Church in Kemptown. For more information and tickets, check out actuallygmc.org. That's actuallygmc.org. And don't forget, if you'd like to add an event to the Southdown Radio Events Diary, email events at southdownradio.co.uk.

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1: A report into the council's £36 million loan to Brighton I360 will be debated by councillors in September. More than £51 million was eventually written off after the attraction collapsed into administration. The report examines lessons from the loan decision, with councillors calling for the findings to be debated in public. The former owner of Gar's is returning to the lanes with a new restaurant called Vagabond. Gar Hein Shung has applied to update the license for the former Brown's site in Duke Street, including changes to the internal layout. No changes are proposed to the venue's opening hours or license conditions. Teenagers and local residents have helped create a wildlife-friendly garden at Brighton Youth Centre. The project includes flowers, herbs and fruiting plants, along with insect hotels made from recycled timber groins recovered from Brighton Beach. Organisers say the scheme aims to help young people connect with nature and support local wildlife. In local sports, teenage jockey Jack Dace was taken to hospital after a fall during a race at Brighton Racecourse. The 18-year-old's horse fell after clipping heels, bringing down a second horse in the process. Dace was conscious and talking as he was taken for further assessment. One horse was later put down because of its injuries. There's more local news for Brighton and Hove at southdownradio.co.uk. Travel, weather and tide times next.
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1: Travel News. In Hove, Hove Villas remains closed between Blatchington Road and Church Road for gasworks. Conway Street is also closed between Fonthill Road and Ellen Street, while Adelaide Crescent remains shut northbound between Kingsway and Palmyra Square. Temporary lights also in place on Portland Road between Hogarth Road and Reynolds Road. On the trains, major disruption continues following Friday's train collision near Bedford, with Thameslink services from Brighton currently unable to run beyond Luton while recovery work continues. Train operators are also warning of significant disruption today and tomorrow because of the extreme heat, with reduced timetables, slower speeds and short notice cancellations possible across Southern and Thameslink services. If you're travelling towards Luton, Luton Airport or destinations north of the capital, only travel if your journey is absolutely essential. Allow plenty of extra time and take water with you in the hot weather. As always, you're advised to double-check journey times and the latest service updates before you travel. The weather for Brighton and Hove, dry with lots of sunshine today, the maximum temperature 29 degrees. After the high tide at 9.32 at 4.6 metres, the next low tide at the Palace Pier is at 15.36 at 1.6 metres. That's the latest from Southdown Radio, the next news in half an hour.

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1: Ministers say they're braced for opposition over plans to use former army barracks to house asylum seekers. The Ministry of Defence has put in for planning permission to convert a number of sites across the UK as they try to come up with an alternative to using hotels. Councils in the areas affected have vowed to fight the proposals. Young women at risk of breast cancer say they're having symptoms dismissed by health professionals. The charity Copperfield says there needs to be a checkup looking at family history to try and spot those who need earlier screening. Sophie Dopiera-Bull is their spokesperson.
2: The kind of system is still very much focused on that older age group, but we feel there's a real opportunity to kind of build upon those conversations where there is more awareness of what is actually happening and the experiences that people are facing.
1: Health bosses have issued a warning to drink responsibly and avoid exercising outdoors as the record-breaking heatwave continues. Their call comes as football fans prepare to cheer on England at the World Cup tomorrow night. The soaring temperatures have led to schools being closed, a hosepipe ban in Kent, and travel disruption across much of the UK. Searches are continuing in Venezuela as rescue teams scramble through rubble to try and save the hundreds still trapped after two huge earthquakes. Over 200 are dead and thousands more are still missing. Help's been sent from the US and neighbouring countries. A man's been arrested on suspicion of murder after a three-year-old girl was found dead in Surrey. Emergency services were called to a flat in Chertsey yesterday evening. Detectives described the incident as happening within a family setting and say they're not looking for anyone else. A probe's been launched after it emerged the medical records of the boy hurt in a crocodile pit were accessed by around 40 members of hospital staff. The three-year-old was seriously hurt last week during an incident at a park in Cambridgeshire. Cambridge University Hospitals say they take patient confidentiality seriously and they've referred themselves to the Information Commissioner. And the King and Queen say they'll carry on living at Clarence House once a huge refurb of Buckingham Palace is finished. They've decided it'll become their official residence, partly because it's got better security. From Radio News, I'm Phil Towers.
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4: In Brighton, traffic's taking turns on Freshfield Road between Manor Hill and Dawson Terrace, and temporary lights remain on Elm Grove at Hampden Road. In Hove, there are temporary lights on Hangleton Way near Spencer Avenue due to ongoing gas works. On the trains, major disruption continues following Friday's train collision near Bedford, with Thameslink services from Brighton currently unable to run beyond Luton while recovery work continues. Train operators are also warning of significant disruption today and tomorrow because of the extreme heat, with reduced timetables, slower speeds and short notice cancellations possible across Southern and Thameslink services. If you're travelling towards Luton, Luton Airport or destinations north of the capital, and only travel if your journey is absolutely essential. Allow plenty of extra time and take water with you in the hot weather. As always, you're advised to double-check journey times and the latest service updates before you travel. The weather for Brighton and Hove: dry with some sunny spells this afternoon and the maximum temperature 22. Showery at times this evening and overnight and down to 21. After the low tide at 15.36 at 1.6 metres, the next high tide at the Palace Pier is at 21.53 at 4.8 metres. That's the latest from Southdown Radio. The next news in half an hour.

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Hope you're enjoying the Southdown Radio difference today. Coming up in the next half hour or so, we'll see if we can help out Sussex Police with another item from the Southdown Radio Police File. We'll bring you the latest business news and take a look at the events diary as well. And at half past, the latest local news for Brighton and Hove.

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0: 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This is Southdown Radio, the sound of the city, where it's time now to catch up with the latest business news.
1: The FTSE 100 made strong progress on Thursday amid an improving outlook for inflation following this week's drop in oil prices and as the Dow Jones reached a new record best. It closed up 68 points at 10,529. In New York, the Dow Jones Industrial Average was up 0.9%, hitting an all-time high. H&M has reported sluggish sales in recent months as efforts to tighten stock left some stores unable to meet shopper demand. The Swedish fashion giant has reported net sales of £8.1 billion for the first half of its financial year, 3% lower than 12 months ago. Debt to energy suppliers has reached a new record high. Ofgem says it stands at £4.79 billion, a 5% increase on the last quarter. The latest figures come ahead of the energy price cap rising by 13% on July the 1st. And the cost of living crisis is failing to put a dent in spending on live shows, festivals and events. Live entertainment company Live Nation has reported an 18% increase.

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Now, the Secret Comedy Club hosts stand-up shows most nights at Arista Cafe in Brighton, featuring comedians from the UK circuit in an intimate setting. 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
2: Parking charges on part of Madeira Drive are being reduced after complaints from businesses, residents and councillors. About 50 bays on the eastern seafront are affected. The council says the lower tariff should be in place before the summer holidays, with some charges almost halved. A petition calling for affordable parking attracted more than 660 signatures. Plans to turn the former Homewood College site in Molescombe into a charity hub have prompted concerns about road safety. Council officers and residents say the narrow access road has poor visibility, no pavements in places, and could become busier if the scheme goes ahead. The proposal is recommended for approval and will be considered by councillors next week. More than 1,000 equal pay claims against Brighton and Hove City Council remain unresolved, auditors have been warned. The council says the potential cost is currently unknown and is defending the claims, with legal advice suggesting the process could take at least 2 years. Officials have described any possible liability as unquantifiable and say no reliable estimates can yet be made. In local sport, three juniors from Badgers Tennis Club have qualified for the Play Your Way to Wimbledon National Finals. River Isaac and Betsy Toyne will compete at Wimbledon in August after regional success, with Scarlett Miller also impressing. The Brighton club says the achievement highlights the strength of its junior coaching program. There's more local news for Brighton and Hove at southdownradio.co.uk. Travel, weather and tide times next.
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2: Travel News. In Brighton, traffic's taking turns on Freshfield Road between Manor Hill and Dawson Terrace, and temporary lights remain on Elm Grove at Hampden Road. In Hove, there are temporary lights on Hangleton Way near Spencer Avenue due to ongoing gasworks. On the trains, major disruption continues following Friday's train collision near Bedford, with Thameslink services from Brighton currently unable to run beyond Luton while recovery work continues. Train operators are also warning of significant disruption today and tomorrow because of the extreme heat, with reduced timetables, slower speeds and short notice cancellations possible across Southern and Thameslink services. If you're travelling towards Luton Airport or destinations north of the capital, only travel if your journey is absolutely essential. Allow plenty of extra time and take water with you in the hot weather. As always, you're advised to double-check journey times and the latest service updates before you travel. The weather for Brighton and Hove: dry with some sunny spells this afternoon and the maximum temperature 22. Showery at times this evening and overnight and down to 21. After the low tide at 15.36 at 1.6 metres, the next high tide at the Palace Pier is at 21.53 at 4.8 metres. That's the latest from South Down Radio. The next news in half an hour.

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1: When it comes to heart attacks, you might be surprised to hear the symptoms don't always feel severe. 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
1: Campaigners have vowed to fight plans to house asylum seekers at a number of former army barracks across the UK. Nathan Abrahams has more.
2: The government's announced the sites will be used to move migrants out of hotels they're staying in, something they pledged they'd do by the time of the next election. They say they're more contained and will be better for local communities. Planning permissions being applied for at former MOD facilities, including in Bicester in Oxfordshire and Linton-on-Ouse in North Yorkshire. Expansion's also being considered of use of existing sites in East Sussex and Essex. Councils in the areas affected have vowed to fight the proposals.
1: Frantic searches are continuing for survivors after two devastating earthquakes hit Venezuela. Officials now say at least 235 people have been killed, more than 200 are still trapped, and thousands more are feared missing. The 7.2 and 7.5 magnitude tremors that struck on Wednesday were the strongest the South American countries felt in over a century. Health chiefs say there's been a huge increase in call-outs for emergency services as the record-breaking heatwave continues to scorch the UK. They're urging people to drink plenty of water and be responsible with alcohol. Next, the man who rammed his car into a crowd of people at a Christmas market in Germany has been jailed for life. It happened back in 2024 in Magdeburg. 51-year-old Taleb al-Abdel Mohsen was found guilty of murder after five women and a boy were killed and many more were injured. Young people say they're being ignored when they go to their doctors with worries about breast cancer. The charity Copperfield claims their symptoms are being dismissed and are calling for things like family history of the disease to be given more consideration. Sophie Dopiera-Bull is their spokesperson.
3: The system was just not built for young people in mind, so we really want to see things move beyond just that awareness, build upon having more awareness within the system, but also look at these other options such as different screening options and more research into younger people.
1: And Serena Williams will make her return to Grand Slam tennis with a first round match against Australian Maya Joint at Wimbledon. She's taken the final wild card into the women's singles. From Radio News, I'm Phil Towers.
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7: In Hove, Hove Villas remains closed between Blatchington Road and Church Road for gas works. Conway Street is also closed between Fonthill Road and Ellen Street, while Adelaide Crescent remains shut northbound between Kingsway and Palmyra Square. Temporary lights also in place on Portland Road between Hogarth Road and Reynolds Road. On the trains, major disruption continues following Friday's train collision near Bedford, with Thameslink services from Brighton currently unable to run beyond Luton while recovery work continues. Train operators are also warning of significant disruption today and tomorrow because of the extreme heat, with reduced timetables, slower speeds and short notice cancellations possible across Southern and Thameslink services. If you're travelling towards Luton Airport or destinations north of the capital, only travel if your journey is absolutely essential. Allow plenty of extra time and take water with you in the hot weather. As always, you're advised to double-check journey times and the latest service updates before you travel. The weather for Brighton and Hove, dry with some sunny spells this afternoon and the maximum temperature 22. Showery at times this evening and overnight and down to 21. After the low tide at 15.36 at 1.6 metres, the next high tide at the Palace Pier is at 21.53 at 4.8 metres. That's the latest from South Down Radio. The next news in half an hour.

Good afternoon from South Down Radio. Hope you're enjoying the South Down Radio Difference today. Coming up in the next half hour or so, we'll look at the South Down Radio job search. Thousands of vacancies across the city at the moment. More at southdownradio.co.uk. We'll also bring you the latest glitz and glamour from the world of showbiz in our entertainment bulletin, and also have a look at the events diary as well. And at half past, the latest local news for Brighton and Hove.

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1: Canada has become eligible to enter the Eurovision Song Contest. Its national public broadcaster, CBC, and Radio Canada has joined the European Broadcasting Union, which runs the singing competition, meaning it could theoretically enter the contest in the future. American singer Olivia Rodrigo has been added to the Fortnite video game as a non-playable character. The 23-year-old, who recently hit number one with her latest album, will also see merchandise added to the game's shop until July the 25th. Award-winning actors Martin Freeman and Mackenzie Crook are to reunite to commemorate 25 years since The Office launched in the UK. The pair will feature in an upcoming special episode of BBC Two Remembers to celebrate the acclaimed British comedy. The Rolling Stones have released a new song featuring The Cure singer Robert Smith. Divine Intervention is one of two songs on their new album, which stars the singer. And two books of condolence have opened for the late artist David Hockney in his home city of Bradford. Hockney, who's best known for works such as The Splash, died earlier this month.

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If you've just joined us, you're listening to Southdown Radio, the sound of the city. And more now from the Southdown Radio Events Diary. And next month, actually, Gay Men's Chorus present their new summer show, Facade, exploring all the complexities of identity, with music spanning both genres and eras, from Adele to Bizet and Queen to Sondheim. Facade is on the 17th and 18th of July at St. Mary's Church in Kemptown. For more information and tickets, check out actuallygmc.org. That's actuallygmc.org. And don't forget, if you'd like to add an event to the Southdown Radio Events Diary, email events at southdownradio.co.uk.

0: News for Brighton and Hove 24 hours a day. 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
1: The final phase of the Valley Gardens project starts on Sunday with overnight resurfacing works. Some roads around the old steam will be closed overnight with bus diversions in place. The A23 and A259 will remain open throughout. A statue honouring Brighton suffragette Mary Clark will go ahead after the council agreed £35,000 towards the project. The funding comes from developer contributions, not council tax. Organisers hope the monument will be unveiled in 2027. The former owner of Gar's is returning to the lanes with a new restaurant called Vagabond. Gar Hein Shung has applied to update the licence for the former Brown's site in Duke Street, including changes to the internal layout. No changes are proposed to the venue's opening hours or licence conditions. In local sport, Sussex all-rounder James Coles has earned his first England call-up for next month's T20 series against India. The 22-year-old, who recently secured a £390,000 deal with London Spirit, has impressed for Sussex and the England Lions. Sussex fast bowler Jofra Archer and former Sussex player Phil Salt are also included in the England squad. There's more local news for Brighton and Hove at southdownradio.co.uk. Travel, weather and tide times next.
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1: In Brighton, traffic's taking turns on Freshfield Road between Manor Hill and Dawson Terrace, and temporary lights remain on Elm Grove at Hampden Road. In Hove, there are temporary lights on Hangleton Way near Spencer Avenue due to ongoing gasworks. On the trains, major disruption continues following Friday's train collision near Bedford, with Thameslink services from Brighton currently unable to run beyond Luton while recovery work continues. Train operators are also warning of significant disruption today and tomorrow because of the extreme heat, with reduced timetables, slower speeds and short notice cancellations possible across Southern and Thameslink services. If you're travelling towards Luton, Luton Airport or destinations north of the capital, only travel if your journey is absolutely essential. Allow plenty of extra time and take water with you in the hot weather. As always, you're advised to double-check journey times and the latest service updates before you travel. The weather for Brighton and Hove: dry with some sunny spells this afternoon and the maximum temperature 22. Showery at times this evening and overnight and down to 21. After the low tide of 15.36 at 1.6 metres, the next high tide at the Palace Pier is at 21.53 at 4.8 metres. That's the latest from Southdown Radio. The next news in half an hour.

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1: New footage has been released that shows the moment the killer of Henry Novak lied to police.
2: Okay. I pushed my turban off my head, started grabbing my uncle's hair, so I'm a seat. And he started grabbing on my hair, started dragging me around. Yeah. And obviously from there, then obviously altercations happened. My brother's then seen it, stopped it. And that's when he then started stumbling around, started climbing around all these sort of things.
1: Yeah, 23-year-old Vikram Digwar was jailed for life for murder after falsely claiming Mr. Novak had racially abused him. That led to officers handcuffing him as he lay dying with stab wounds. An investigation is now underway. Ministers say they're braced for opposition over plans to use former army barracks to house asylum seekers. The Ministry of Defence has put in for planning permission to convert a number of sites across the UK as they try to come up with an alternative to using hotels. Councils in the areas affected have vowed to fight the proposals. Searches are continuing in Venezuela as rescue teams scramble through rubble to try and save the hundreds still trapped after two huge earthquakes. Over 200 are dead and thousands more are still missing, helps being sent from the US and neighbouring countries. Now, young people at risk of breast cancer say they're having symptoms dismissed by health professionals. The charity Copperfield says there needs to be a checkup looking at family history to try and spot those who need earlier screening. Sophie Dopiera-Bull is their spokesperson.
3: The kind of system is still very much focused on that older age group. But we feel there's a real opportunity as well now to kind of build upon those conversations where there is more awareness of what is actually happening and the experiences that people are facing.
1: Health bosses have issued a warning to drink responsibly and avoid exercising outdoors as the record-breaking heatwave continues. Their call comes as football fans prepare to cheer on England at the World Cup tomorrow night. These soaring temperatures have led to schools being closed, a hosepipe ban in Kent and travel disruption across much of the UK. And the King and Queen say they'll carry on living at Clarence House once a huge refurb of Buckingham Palace is finished. They've decided to become their official residence, partly because it's got better security. From Radio News Hub, I'm Phil Towers.
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5: As late night football sees fans swapping the pub for the sofa, new research shows the living room becomes the most important room during a tournament. Interior designer Adam Fadley has more.
6: The living room really comes into its own during major tournaments like the World Cup. Hisense research shows 7 in 10 fans say it becomes the most important room in the home, especially with the late night kickoffs. Keeping people at home, it's about creating a space that makes viewing comfortable and recreates that stadium atmosphere.
7: In Brighton, traffic's taking turns on Freshfield Road between Manor Hill and Dawson Terrace, and temporary lights remain on Elm Grove at Hampden Road. In Hove, there are temporary lights on Hangleton Way near Spencer Avenue due to ongoing gasworks. On the trains, major disruption continues following Friday's train collision near Bedford, with Thameslink services from Brighton currently unable to run beyond Luton while recovery work continues. Train operators are also warning of significant disruption today and tomorrow because of the extreme heat, with reduced timetables, slower speeds and short notice cancellations possible across Southern and Thameslink services. If you're travelling towards Luton Airport or destinations north of the capital, only travel if your journey is absolutely essential. Allow plenty of extra time and take water with you in the hot weather. As always, you're advised to double-check journey times and the latest service updates before you travel. The weather for Brighton and Hove: dry with some sunny spells this afternoon and the maximum temperature 22. Showery at times this evening and overnight and down to 21. After the low tide at 15:36 at 1.6 metres, the next high tide at the Palace Pier is at 21:53 at 4.8 metres. That's the latest from Southdown Radio. The next news in half an hour.

Good afternoon. Welcome along to South Down Radio. Hope you're enjoying the South Down Radio Difference this afternoon. Coming up in the next little while, we'll take a look at the events diary and also the latest sports, all before the local news for Brighton and Hove at 5:30.

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0: 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This is South Down Radio, the sound of the city, where it's time now to catch up with the latest sports news.
1: England are making their preparations to bounce back after Tuesday's goalless draw against Ghana. Forward Eberechi Eze has been discussing his World Cup debut.
2: Every game is difficult and different, so you face different challenges. It was a tough game to come into. They were extremely solid and they were robust in how they played, so it made it difficult for us at times, but that was responsibility I've got, I guess.
1: They play their third World Cup group match against Panama in New Jersey on Saturday. In other football news, it's understood Manchester City have secured the signing of Elliot Anderson from Nottingham Forest. Cricket's and Ben Stokes' return as England captain descended into a day of punishment as New Zealand ended the day on 361 for 4. The team battled against soaring temperatures in the third test at Trent Bridge, but England bowling consultant Tim Southee is optimistic.
3: Sit here on day one, New Zealand 4 down, 2 new batters tomorrow. Obviously, might watch from the one end. A new ball in hand, so exciting. Time to go on to day two.
1: And Emma Raducanu was facing a race to be fit after missing training at Wimbledon. It's understood the 23-year-old is managing a shin injury.

This is Southdown Radio. Welcome along if you've just joined us. Now, the Bear Inn in Brighton hosts a lively pub quiz every Sunday evening with fun rounds and prizes up for grabs. Teams are welcome and the start time 7:30. And don't forget, if you'd like to add an event to the Southdown Radio events diary, just email events at southdownradio.co.uk.

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2: A Brighton dental receptionist has been jailed for 11 years and 3 months for raping a vulnerable woman in a hospital car park in Worthing. 27-year-old Suleiman Makesh admitted the attack, which happened shortly after the woman left Worthing Hospital in March. A judge described him as dangerous and ordered an extended sentence with a further 3 years on license after his release. Teenagers and local residents have helped create a wildlife-friendly garden at Brighton Youth Centre. The project includes flowers, herbs and fruiting plants, along with insect hotels made from recycled timber groins recovered from Brighton Beach. Organisers say the scheme aims to help young people connect with nature and support local wildlife. Plans to turn the former Homewood College site in Molescombe into a charity hub have prompted concerns about road safety. Council officers and residents say the narrow access road has poor visibility, no pavements in places, and could become busier if the scheme goes ahead. The proposal is recommended for approval and will be considered by councillors next week. In local sports, teenage jockey Jack Dace was taken to hospital after a fall during a race at Brighton Racecourse. The 18-year-old's horse fell after clipping heels, bringing down a second horse in the process. Dace was conscious and talking as he was taken for further assessment. One horse was later put down because of its injuries. There's more local news for Brighton and Hove at southdownradio.co.uk. Travel, weather and tide times next.
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2: In Hove, Hove Villas remains closed between Blatchington Road and Church Road for gas works. Conway Street is also closed between Fonthill Road and Ellen Street, while Adelaide Crescent remains shut northbound between Kingsway and Palmyra Square. Temporary lights also in place on Portland Road between Hogarth Road and Reynolds Road. On the trains, major disruption continues following Friday's train collision near Bedford, with Thames Link services from Brighton currently unable to run beyond Luton while recovery work continues. Train operators are also warning of significant disruption today and tomorrow because of the extreme heat, with reduced timetables, slower speeds and short notice cancellations possible across Southern and Thames Link services. If you're travelling towards Luton, Luton Airport or destinations north of the capital, annually travel if your journey is absolutely essential. Allow plenty of extra time and take water with you in the hot weather. As always, you're advised to double-check journey times and the latest service updates before you travel. The weather for Brighton and Hove: dry with some sunny spells this afternoon and the maximum temperature 22. Showery at times this evening and overnight and down to 21. After the low tide at 15:36 at 1.6 metres, the next high tide at the Palace Pier is at 21:53 at 4.8 metres. That's the latest from South Down Radio. The next news in half an hour.

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Just a quick reminder, you can take us with you wherever you go. 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Southdown Radio, the brand new sound of the city. Hear the difference.

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'Cause youth's a mask, but it don't last. Live it long and live it fast. 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
2: The death toll after Wednesday's devastating earthquakes that shook Venezuela has now reached almost 600. Thousands of people were injured and many more are still reported missing as rescue teams dig through rubble to try and find more survivors. Help has been sent by the US and other neighbouring countries. New footage has been released that shows the moment the killer of Henry Novak lied to police.
3: Okay. I pushed my turban off my head, started grabbing my uncle's hair, so I'm a seat. And he started grabbing my hair, started dragging me around. Yeah. And obviously from there...
2: 23-year-old Vikram Digwar was jailed for life for murder after falsely claiming Mr. Novak had racially abused him. That led to officers handcuffing him as he lay dying with stab wounds. An investigation is now underway. The Met Office says the UK's hottest June day ever has been recorded today for the third day in a row. It's reached 36.9 degrees Celsius in Suffolk and temperatures are still rising. A red danger to life alert remains in place for much of the southeast of England till later tonight. Campaigners have vowed to fight plans to house asylum seekers at a number of former army barracks across the UK. Nathan Abrahams has more.
4: The government's announced the sites will be used to move migrants out of hotels they're staying in, something they pledged they'd do by the time of the next election. They say they're more contained and will be better for local communities. Planning permissions being applied for at former MOD facilities, including in Bicester in Oxfordshire and Linton-on-Ouse in North Yorkshire. Expansion's also being considered of use of existing sites in East Sussex and Essex. Councils in the areas affected have vowed to fight the proposals.
2: Well, meanwhile, Keir Starmer is said to be taking advice on whether Minister Mike Tapp broke the rules and should be sacked after he wrote an article about immigration. He'd said foreign co-workers should be exempt from plans to tighten the rules, something that's at odds with official policy. Ministers aren't allowed to publicly go against the government. And Serena Williams will make her return to Grand Slam tennis with a first round match against Australian Maya Joynt at Wimbledon. From Radio News, I'm Phil Towers.
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8: In Brighton, traffic's taking turns on Freshfield Road between Manor Hill and Dawson Terrace, and temporary lights remain on Elm Grove at Hampden Road. In Hove, there are temporary lights on Hangleton Way near Spencer Avenue due to ongoing gasworks. On the trains, major disruption continues following Friday's train collision near Bedford, with Thameslink services from Brighton currently unable to run beyond Luton while recovery work continues. Train operators are also warning of significant disruption today and tomorrow because of the extreme heat, with reduced timetables, slower speeds and short notice cancellations possible across Southern and Thameslink services. If you're travelling towards Luton, Luton Airport or destinations north of the capital, annually travel, if your journey is absolutely essential, allow plenty of extra time and take water with you in the hot weather. As always, you're advised to double-check journey times and the latest service updates before you travel. The weather for Brighton and Hove, dry with some sunny spells this afternoon and the maximum temperature 22. Showery at times this evening and overnight and down to 21. After the low tide at 15.36 at 1.6 metres, the next high tide at the Palace Pier is at 21.53 at 4.8 metres. That's the latest from South Down Radio. The next news in half an hour.

Good afternoon and welcome along to South Down Radio. Hope you're enjoying the South Down Radio difference today. Coming up in the next half hour or so, we'll see if we can help out Sussex Police with another item from the South Down Radio police file. We'll bring you the latest business news and take a look at the events diary as well. And at half past, the latest local news for Brighton and Hove.

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1: It was just another day, a familiar drive through familiar country. But then, just around the corner, came the unexpected. He'd let his speed creep a little too high as he approached a bend, and he was no longer driving at the right speed for the road. The scary thing is, he didn't even realize driving even a little too fast for the situation is a major cause of collisions, especially on country roads where you don't know what's around the corner. Think. Don't let your speed creep.

0: 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This is Southdown Radio, the sound of the city, where it's time now to catch up with the latest business news.
1: The FTSE 100 made strong progress on Thursday amid an improving outlook for inflation following this week's drop in oil prices and as the Dow Jones reached a new record best. It closed up 68 points at 10,529. In New York, the Dow Jones Industrial Average was up 0.9%, hitting an all-time high. H&M has reported sluggish sales in recent months as efforts to tighten stock left some stores unable to meet shopper demand. The Swedish fashion giant has reported net sales of £8.1 billion for the first half of its financial year, 3% lower than 12 months ago. Debt to energy suppliers has reached a new record high. Ofgem says it stands at £4.79 billion, a 5% increase on the last quarter. The latest figures come ahead of the energy price cap rising by 13% on July the 1st. And the cost of living crisis is failing to put a dent in spending on live shows, festivals and events. Live entertainment company Live Nation has reported an 18% increase.

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If you've just joined us, you're listening to Southdown Radio, the sound of the city. And more now from the Southdown Radio Events Diary. And next month, Actually Gay Men's Chorus present their new summer show, Facade, exploring all the complexities of identity, with music spanning both genres and eras, from Adele to Bizet and Queen to Sondheim. Facade is on the 17th and 18th of July at St. Mary's Church in Kemptown. For more information and tickets, check out actuallygmc.org. That's actuallygmc.org. And don't forget, if you'd like to add an event to the Southdown Radio Events Diary, email events at southdownradio.co.uk.

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1: A report into the council's £36 million loan to Brighton I360 will be debated by councillors in September. More than £51 million was eventually written off after the attraction collapsed into administration. The report examines lessons from the loan decision, with councillors calling for the findings to be debated in public. More than 1,000 equal pay claims against Brighton and Hove City Council remain unresolved, auditors have been warned. The council says the potential cost is currently unknown and is defending the claims, with legal advice suggesting the process could take at least 2 years. Officials have described any possible liability as unquantifiable and say no reliable estimates can yet be made. A statue honouring Brighton suffragettes Mary Clark will go ahead after the council agreed £35,000 towards the project. The funding comes from developer contributions, not council tax. Organisers hope the monument will be unveiled in 2027. In local sport, three juniors from Badgers Tennis Club have qualified for the Play Your Way to Wimbledon National Finals. River Isaac and Betsy Toyne will compete at Wimbledon in August after regional success, with Scarlett Miller also impressing. The Brighton club says the achievement highlights the strength of its junior coaching programme. There's more local news for Brighton and Hove at southdownradio.co.uk. Travel, weather and tide times next.
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1: In Brighton, traffic's taking turns on Freshfield Road between Manor Hill and Dawson Terrace, and temporary lights remain on Elm Grove at Hampden Road. In Hove, there are temporary lights on Hangleton Way near Spencer Avenue due to ongoing gasworks. On the trains, major disruption continues following Friday's train collision near Bedford, with Thames Link services from Brighton currently unable to run beyond Luton while recovery work continues. Train operators are also warning of significant disruption today and tomorrow because of the extreme heat, with reduced timetables, slower speeds and short notice cancellations possible across Southern and Thames Link services. If you're travelling towards Luton, Luton Airport or destinations north of the capital, only travel if your journey is absolutely essential. Allow plenty of extra time and take water with you in the hot weather. As always, you're advised to double-check journey times and the latest service updates before you travel. The weather for Brighton and Hove: dry with some sunny spells this afternoon and the maximum temperature 22. Showery at times this evening and overnight and down to 21. After the low tide at 15.36 at 1.6 metres, the next high tide at the Palace Pier is at 21.53 at 4.8 metres. That's the latest from Southdown Radio. The next news in half an hour.

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1: Nothing like a good run at the coast, but I better head back. I think there's a shortcut across that rock. 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
1: The June heat record has been broken again for the third day in a row. Wattisham in Suffolk has recorded 36.9 degrees Celsius. Scientist Claire Barnes says climate change is to blame.
2: The fact that this week the London Ambulance Service has recorded its highest number of life-threatening emergency calls in its history, all of that is a direct result of human-caused climate change. And all of that is going to continue to get worse if the planet continues to warm.
1: Meanwhile, train passengers are being urged to avoid non-essential travel across much of England because of the extreme heat. The red alert warning across London and the South East remains in place until 9 p.m. tonight. Firefighters are battling a major wildfire in Derbyshire. Crews are tackling the blaze at Tintwistle Moor near Glossop, which has been burning for the past 24 hours. The number of people who've been killed in the Venezuela earthquakes has doubled to 589. 3,000 have been injured, and rescue teams from across the world are flying into the country to help find more survivors. The pilot of a plane has died after it crashed on a farm near to an airfield in East Devon. Emergency services were called to Dunkswell Aerodrome, where the pilot, believed to be a woman in her 40s, was pronounced dead at the scene. An investigation's underway after it emerged the medical records of the boy hurt in a crocodile pit were accessed by around 40 members of hospital staff. Cambridge University Hospitals are investigating if staff accessing the three-year-old's notes had a legitimate reason. London Mayor Sadiq Khan has hit back at Donald Trump. The American president has reignited their feud by calling him grossly incompetent.
3: I'm not quite clear why this man appears to have a crush on me. You know, all I would say is it could be because I'm the mayor of a progressive, multicultural, liberal, successful city. That's probably why President Trump is so upset.
1: And singer Lionel Richie has postponed a number of shows in the US due to doctor's advice. He was reportedly taken to hospital following a show in Minnesota. He's due to play in the UK in August. That's the latest from Radio News Hub. I'm David Hall.
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5: Travel News. In Hove, Hove Villas remains closed between Blatchington Road and Church Road for gas works. Conway Street is also closed between Fonthill Road and Elland Street, while Adelaide Crescent remains shut northbound between Kingsway and Palmyra Square. Temporary lights also in place on Portland Road between Hogarth Road and Reynolds Road. On the trains, major disruption continues following Friday's train collision near Bedford, with Thameslink services from Brighton currently unable to run beyond Luton while recovery work continues. Train operators are also warning of significant disruption today and tomorrow because of the extreme heat, with reduced timetables, slower speeds and short notice cancellations possible across Southern and Thameslink services. If you're travelling towards Luton, Luton Airport or destinations north of the capital, only travel if your journey is absolutely essential. Allow plenty of extra time and take water with you in the hot weather. As always, you're advised to double-check journey times and the latest service updates before you travel. The weather for Brighton and Hove: dry with some sunny spells this afternoon and the maximum temperature 22. Showery at times this evening and overnight and down to 21. After the low tide at 15.36 at 1.6 metres, the next high tide at the Palace Pier is at 21.53 at 4.8 metres. That's the latest from Southdown Radio. 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

Good afternoon from Southdown Radio. Hope you're enjoying the Southdown Radio Difference today. Coming up in the next half hour or so, we'll look at the Southdown Radio job search. Thousands of vacancies across the city at the moment. 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We'll also bring you the latest glitz and glamour from the world of showbiz in our entertainment bulletin, and also have a look at the events diary as well. And at half past, the latest local news for Brighton & Hove.

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1: Aussie pop star Delta Goodrum says she can't wait to get into the Strictly Ballroom and she feels honoured to be giving it a go. She was among the first batch of contestants revealed for the show ahead of its return later this year. EastEnders star Lacey Turner's doing it too. Justin Bieber's dropped a surprise live album of his recent Coachella set. The Canadian singer's performance at the California Festival back in April was his first big gig in 4 years. It featured songs from his 2025 album Swag and Swag 2, along with special guests. Lionel Richie's had to cancel a number of concerts after he was reportedly taken to hospital midway through a show. It said he was feeling unwell during a gig with Earth, Wind & Fire in Minnesota last night. Now performances in Chicago and Ohio have been postponed over the coming nights. Organisers say he'll be back for a show in Pennsylvania on Tuesday. And Brat star Charlie XCX says it was very inspiring to get to spend time with Madonna after they both parted together in Paris. They hung out at Paris Fashion Week and were pictured dancing in a nightclub later that night.

Welcome along. If you've just joined us, hope you're enjoying the sound of the city. This is Southdown Radio. And a reminder, the West Hill Tavern in Brighton hosts its weekly pub quiz every Wednesday night with music rounds, prizes and plenty of laughs. It starts at 8 o'clock in the evening. Booking is recommended. And don't forget, if you'd like to add an event to the Southdown Radio events diary, just email events@southdownradio.co.uk.

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2: Parking charges on part of Madeira Drive are being reduced after complaints from businesses, residents and councillors. About 50 bays on the eastern seafront are affected. The council says the lower tariff should be in place before the summer holidays, with some charges almost halved. A petition calling for affordable parking attracted more than 660 signatures. The former owner of Gar's is returning to the lanes with a new restaurant called Vagabond. Gar Hein Shung has applied to update the license for the former Brown's site in Duke Street, including changes to the internal layout. No changes are proposed to the venue's opening hours or license conditions. Teenagers and local residents have helped create a wildlife-friendly garden at Brighton Youth Centre. The project includes flowers, herbs and fruiting plants, along with insect hotels made from recycled timber groins recovered from Brighton Beach. Organisers say the scheme aims to help young people connect with nature and support local wildlife. In local sport, Sussex all-rounder James Coles has earned his first England call-up for next month's T20 series against India. The 22-year-old, who recently secured a £390,000 deal with London Spirit, has impressed for Sussex and the England Lions. Sussex fast bowler Jofra Archer and former Sussex player Phil Salt are also included in the England squad. There's more local news for Brighton and Hove at southdownradio.co.uk. Travel, weather and tide times next.
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2: Travel. In Brighton, traffic's taking turns on Freshfield Road between Manor Hill and Dawson Terrace, and temporary lights remain on Elm Grove at Hampden Road. In Hove, there are temporary lights on Hangleton Way near Spence Avenue due to ongoing gasworks. On the trains, major disruption continues following Friday's train collision near Bedford, with Thameslink services from Brighton currently unable to run beyond Luton while recovery work continues. Train operators are also warning of significant disruption today and tomorrow because of the extreme heat, with reduced timetables, slower speeds and short-notice cancellations possible across Southern and Thameslink services. If you're travelling towards Luton, Luton Airport or destinations north of the capital, only travel if your journey is absolutely essential. Allow plenty of extra time and take water with you in the hot weather. As always, you're advised to double-check journey times and the latest service updates before you travel. The weather for Brighton and Hove: dry with some sunny spells this afternoon and the maximum temperature 22. Showery at times this evening and overnight and down to 21. After the low tide at 15.36 at 1.6 metres, the next high tide at the Palace Pier is at 21.53 at 4.8 metres. That's the latest from Southdown Radio. 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

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This is Southdown Radio, the sound of the city, with more now from the Southdown Radio job search. 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This is a full-time role and involves helping adults with learning disabilities live independently with pay from £12.60 an hour. The closing date for this one is the 4th of July. 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
2: Police have released new footage of the immediate aftermath of the stabbing of student Henry Novak. It shows the moment 23-year-old Vikram Digwa lied to police by falsely claiming he'd been the victim of a racial attack.
3: Pushed my turban off my head, started grabbing my uncle's hair, so I'm a seat. Started grabbing on my hair, started dragging me around. Yeah. And obviously from there, then obviously altercations happened. My brothers then seen it, stopped it, and that's when he then started stumbling around.
2: The arrest is now being investigated after police took 8 minutes to establish that the 18-year-old had been stabbed and he was the victim. Temperatures have provisionally hit 37.1 degrees Celsius at Cavendish in Suffolk, breaking the record for the hottest June day again. The Met Office says parts of the UK continue to face extreme heat with storms forecast and flash flood warnings. International rescue teams are continuing to arrive in Venezuela to help find any survivors after the country's back-to-back earthquakes. The death toll currently stands at 589, and almost 3,000 people have been injured. 13 men who conspired with a husband to drug and sexually abuse his wife can be named for the first time. Reporting restrictions have been lifted on the men who are accused of sexually abusing the victim or helping supply substances to render her unconscious. Recovery and repair work on a major railway line has been completed after a fatal crash involving two trains in Bedfordshire. A train driver died and 162 people were injured when the two trains collided a week ago. The heatwave could pave the way for powering cars in the future. The first fully solar-powered drive from Land's End to John O'Groats has been completed in 5 days. Ian Peniston from Power Logistics says it could be the future.
4: All of the energy we're using is for free. It's from the sun. We've charged up these batteries, we're taking it with us, and we're doing 1,000 miles at zero cost.
2: And Sir David Beckham has praised his mum Sandra for always being there as she celebrates her birthday. That's the latest from Radio News Hub. I'm David Hall.
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9: In Brighton, traffic's taking turns on Freshfield Road between Manor Hill and Dawson Terrace, and temporary lights remain on Elm Grove at Hampden Road. In Hove, there are temporary lights on Hangleton Way near Spencer Avenue due to ongoing gas works. On the train, services from Brighton and Hove towards London, Gatwick Airport and along the East and West Coastway are expected to run normally today. However, if you're travelling beyond London towards Luton Airport or Bedford, disruption continues following last week's train collision, with the line between Luton and Bedford remaining closed. Only travel if your journey is essential and allow extra time. As always, you're advised to double-check journey times and the latest service updates before you travel. The weather for Brighton and Hove: showery at times overnight and down to 21, and heavy showers forecast for Saturday and the maximum 25. After the high tide at 21.53 at 4.8 metres, the next low tide at the Palace Pier is at 4.09 at 1.4 metres. That's the latest from South Down Radio. 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

Good evening and welcome along to Southdown Radio. Hope you're enjoying the Southdown Radio difference. Coming up in the next few minutes, we'll bring you the latest sport and also more from the Southdown Radio events diary and the local news for Brighton and Hove coming up at 12:30.

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0: 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This is Southdown Radio, the sound of the city, where it's time now to catch up with the latest sports news.
1: England are making final preparations ahead of their last group World Cup match against Panama tomorrow night. A win would mean Thomas Tuchel's side will be top of Group L and guarantee them a last 32 tie against a third place team from another group. Arsenal forward Eberechi Eze says he's fully focused on the team.
2: I try not to take too much interest in what people say about what we're doing. We're the ones inside, we're the ones putting in the work and in the arena, so I try to enjoy that bubble that we're in. Yeah, focus on what we're doing, because we're, at the end of the day, we're the ones that are going to go on to do it.
1: Meanwhile, tonight, France face Norway and Senegal are up against Iraq in the other Group I match. A number of sporting events could be cancelled across France as soaring temperatures continue to affect the capital. They include Sunday's Diamond League Athletics contest and the Top 14 rugby final, both due to take place in Paris. And Serena Williams will make her return to Grand Slam tennis with the first round match against Australian Maya Joint at Wimbledon. She's taken the final wild card into the women's singles.

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You're listening to Southdown Radio, the sound of the city. And more now from the Southdown Radio Events Diary. And next month, actually, Gay Men's Chorus present their new summer show, Facade, exploring all the complexities of identity, with music spanning both genres and eras, from Adele to Bizet and Queen to Sondheim. Facade is on the 17th and 18th of July at St. Mary's Church in Kemptown. For more information and tickets, check out actuallygmc.org. That's actuallygmc.org. And don't forget, if you'd like to add an event to the Southdown Radio Events Diary, email events at southdownradio.co.uk.

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1: The final phase of the Valley Gardens project starts on Sunday with overnight resurfacing works. Some roads around the old steam will be closed overnight with bus diversions in place. The A23 and A259 will remain open throughout. Plans to turn the former Homewood College site in Molescombe into a charity hub have prompted concerns about road safety. Council officers and residents say the narrow access road has poor visibility, no pavements in places, and could become busier if the scheme goes ahead. The proposal is recommended for approval and will be considered by councillors next week. More than 1,000 equal pay claims against Brighton and Hove City Council remain unresolved, auditors have been warned. The council says the potential cost is currently unknown and is defending the claims, with legal advice suggesting the process could take at least 2 years. Officials have described any possible liability as unquantifiable and say no reliable estimates can yet be made. In local sports, teenage jockey Jack Dace was taken to hospital after a fall during a race at Brighton Racecourse. The 18-year-old's horse fell after clipping heels, bringing down a second horse in the process. Dace was conscious and talking as he was taken for further assessment. One horse was later put down because of its injuries. There's more local news for Brighton and Hove at southdownradio.co.uk. Travel, weather and tide times next.
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1: In Hove, Hove Villas remains closed between Blatchington Road and Church Road for gas works. Conway Street is also closed between Fonthill Road and Ellen Street, while Adelaide Crescent remains shut northbound between Kingsway and Palmyra Square. Temporary lights also in place on Portland Road between Hogarth Road and Reynolds Road. On the train, services from Brighton and Hove towards London, Gatwick Airport and along the East and West Coastway are expected to run normally today. However, if you're travelling beyond London towards Luton Airport or Bedford, disruption continues following last week's train collision, with the line between Luton and Bedford remaining closed. Only travel if your journey is essential and allow extra time. As always, you're advised to double-check journey times and the latest service updates before you travel. The weather for Brighton and Hove: showery at times overnight and down to 21, and heavy showers forecast for Saturday and the maximum 25. After the high tide at 21.53 at 4.8 metres, the next low tide at the Palace Pier is at 4.09 at 1.4 metres. That's the latest from Southdown Radio. 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
1: The June heat record has been broken again for the third day in a row. Sandton Downham in Suffolk has recorded 37.3 degrees Celsius. Scientist Claire Barnes says climate change is to blame.
2: The fact that this week the London Ambulance Service has recorded its highest number of life-threatening emergency calls in its history, all of that is a direct result of human-caused climate change. And all of that is going to continue to get worse if the planet continues to warm.
1: Meanwhile, train passengers are being urged to avoid non-essential travel across much of England because of the extreme heat. And firefighters are battling a major wildfire in Derbyshire. Crews are tackling the blaze at Tintwistle Moor near Glossop, which has been burning since Wednesday. Next, the number of people who've been killed in the Venezuela earthquakes has doubled to 589. 3,000 have been injured and rescue teams from across the world are flying into the country to help find more survivors. A man who punched two female police officers at Manchester Airport as they tried to arrest him has been jailed for 3.5 years. 21-year-old Mohamed Fahir Amaz broke the nose of PC Lydia Ward and knocked her colleague PC Ellie Cook to the ground during the attack. A clip of the incident went viral on social media. An investigation's underway after it emerged the medical records of the boy hurt in a crocodile pit was accessed by around 40 members of hospital staff. Cambridge University hospitals are investigating if staff accessing the three-year-old's notes had a legitimate reason. London Mayor Sadiq Khan has hit back at Donald Trump. The American president has reignited their feud by calling him grossly incompetent.
3: I'm not quite clear why this man appears to have a crush on me. You know, all I would say is it could be because I'm the mayor of a progressive, multicultural, liberal, successful city. That's probably why President Trump is so upset.
1: And singer Lionel Richie has postponed a number of shows in the US due to doctor's advice. He was taken to hospital after a show in Minnesota. That's the latest from Radio News Hub. I'm David Hall.
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6: Travel News. In Brighton, traffic's taking turns on Freshfield Road between Manor Hill and Dawson Terrace, and temporary lights remain on Elm Grove at Hampden Road. In Hove, there are temporary lights on Hangleton Way near Spencer Avenue due to ongoing gasworks. On the train, services from Brighton and Hove towards London, Gatwick Airport and along the East and West Coastway are expected to run normally today. However, if you're travelling beyond London towards Luton Airport or Bedford, disruption continues following last week's train collision, with the line between Luton and Bedford remaining closed. Only travel if your journey is essential and allow extra time. As always, you're advised to double-check journey times and the latest service updates before you travel. The weather for Brighton and Hove, showery at times overnight and down to 21, and heavy showers forecast for Saturday and the maximum 25. After the high tide at 21.53 at 4.8 metres, the next low tide at the Palace Pier is at 4.09 at 1.4 metres. That's the latest from Southdown Radio. 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

Good evening and welcome along to Southdown Radio. Hope you're enjoying the Southdown Radio Difference. Coming up in the next half hour or so, we'll see if we can help out Sussex Police with another item from the Southdown Radio Police File. We'll update you with the latest business news and also look into the events diary as well. And we'll bring you the local news for Brighton & Hove at half past.

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0: 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This is Southdown Radio, the sound of the city, where it's time now to catch up with the latest business news.
1: Shares in Apple have tumbled at their fastest rate for more than a year after the tech giant said it was hiking prices in response to soaring memory and storage costs. The Silicon Valley firm saw its shares drop by 6.1% overnight, wiping the equivalent of roughly $270 billion off its market value. The company said it will be increasing prices across several of its MacBook and iPad models. Heathrow Airport says it expects passenger numbers to fall by 1.1% this year because of the Iran war. They say it's putting pressure on traffic, with Middle East routes down by a quarter. The West London Airport's forecasting a fall in its earnings by £147 million compared with last year. And Sainsbury's is getting ready to update investors next week, with consumer sentiment and the outlook for food inflation set to be in the spotlight. The supermarket chain's expected to deliver further growth when it gives its first quarter trading update. They say they're growing ahead of competitors, although many of them, including Tesco, have reported a slowdown in revenue as shoppers remain cautious about spending.

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Now, the Secret Comedy Club hosts stand-up shows most nights at Arista Cafe in Brighton, featuring comedians from the UK circuit in an intimate setting. Tickets available at thesecretcomedyclub.com. 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
2: A Brighton dental receptionist has been jailed for 11 years and 3 months for raping a vulnerable woman in a hospital car park in Worthing. 27-year-old Suleiman Makesh admitted the attack, which happened shortly after the woman left Worthing Hospital in March. A judge described him as dangerous and ordered an extended sentence with a further 3 years on licence after his release. A statue honouring Brighton suffragette Mary Clark will go ahead after the council agreed £35,000 towards the project. The funding comes from developer contributions, not council tax. Organisers hope the monument will be unveiled in 2027. The former owner of Gar's is returning to the lanes with a new restaurant called Vagabond. Gar Hein Chung has applied to update the licence for the former Brown's site in Duke Street, including changes to the internal layout. No changes are proposed to the venue's opening hours or licence conditions. In local sport, 3 juniors from Badgers Tennis Club have qualified for the Play Your Way to Wimbledon National Finals. River Isaac and Betsy Toyne will compete at Wimbledon in August after regional success, with Scarlett Miller also impressing. The Brighton Club says the achievement highlights the strength of its junior coaching program. There's more local news for Brighton and Hove at southdownradio.co.uk. Travel, weather and tide times next.
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2: Travel News. In Brighton, traffic's taking turns on Freshfield Road between Manor Hill and Dawson Terrace, and temporary lights remain on Elm Grove at Hampden Road. In Hove, there are temporary lights on Hangleton Way near Spencer Avenue due to ongoing gasworks. On the train, services from Brighton and Hove towards London, Gatwick Airport and along the East and West Coastway are expected to run normally today. However, if you're travelling beyond London towards Luton Airport or Bedford, disruption continues following last week's train collision, with the line between Luton and Bedford remaining closed. Only travel if your journey is essential and allow extra time. As always, you're advised to double-check journey times and the latest service updates before you travel. The weather for Brighton and Hove: showery at times overnight and down to 21, and heavy showers forecast for Saturday and the maximum 25. After the high tide at 21.53 at 4.8 metres, the next low tide at the Palace Pier is at 4.09 at 1.4 metres. That's the latest from South Down Radio. 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
1: Here's Alex, turning at a junction. Alex cooks a mean Jalfrezi. And here's Sue, waiting to cross the road, off to get a takeaway.
2: Mm-hmm.
1: 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Whoever you meet, travel like you know them.
2: Thanks.
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1: A new record high temperature has been set for June for the third day in a row. As sweltering heat scorches the UK, the Met Office has warned temperatures are still rising, with 37.3 degrees Celsius recorded at Sandton Downham in Suffolk. Christian Hallahan from the West Country Water Park in Bristol says the heatwave's been good for business.
2: We've had unprecedented figures, absolutely brilliant, amazing. We've been full every single day. People have had a great time. The staff have done a brilliant job at looking after all of the customers because obviously we've had a great volume of people here. It's gone phenomenally well. Really happy.
1: Meanwhile, parts of the UK rail network are warning passengers of potential delays and cancellations due to the record-breaking heat. A man who punched two female police officers at Manchester Airport has been jailed. 21-year-old Mohamed Fahir Amaz will serve 3.5 years after he broke the nose of PC Lydia Ward and knocked her colleague PC Ellie Cook to the ground during the attack. International rescue teams are continuing to arrive in Venezuela to help find any survivors after the country's back-to-back earthquakes. The death toll currently stands at 589. Police have released new footage of the immediate aftermath of the stabbing of student Henry Novak. It shows the moment 23-year-old Vikram Digwar lied to officers by claiming he'd been the victim of a racist attack.
3: I pushed my turban off my head, started grabbing my uncle's hair, so I'm a seat. And he started grabbing on my hair, started dragging me around. Yeah. And obviously from there, then obviously altercations happened. My brother's then seen it, stopped it, and that's when he then started stumbling around.
1: Police are now being investigated over the way they handled the arrest. Donald Trump has threatened to slap a 100% import tariff on the UK. It's over the digital services tax on American social media firms. And the first fully solar-powered car has completed a drive from Land's End to John O'Groats. The vehicle completed the journey in 5 days. That's the latest from Radio News Hub. I'm David Hall.
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5: In Hove, Hove Villas remains closed between Blatchington Road and Church Road for gas works. Conway Street is also closed between Fonthill Road and Ellen Street, while Adelaide Crescent remains shut northbound between Kingsway and Palmyra Square. Temporary lights also in place on Portland Road between Hogarth Road and Reynolds Road. On the train, services from Brighton and Hove towards London, Gatwick Airport and along the East and West Coastway are expected to run normally today. However, if you're travelling beyond London towards Luton Airport or Bedford, disruption continues following last week's train collision, with the line between Luton and Bedford remaining closed. Only travel if your journey is essential and allow extra time. As always, you're advised to double-check journey times and the latest service updates before you travel. The weather for Brighton and Hove: showery at times overnight and down to 21, and heavy showers forecast for Saturday and the maximum 25. After the high tide at 21.53 at 4.8 metres, the next low tide at the Palace Pier is at 4.09 at 1.4 metres. That's the latest from South Down Radio. The next news in half an hour.

Good evening and welcome along to South Down Radio. Hope you're enjoying the South Down Radio difference. Coming up in the next half hour or so, we'll look at the South Down Radio job search, thousands of vacancies across the city at the moment. We'll also bring you the latest glitz and glamour from the world of entertainment in our entertainment bulletin at 20 past or thereabouts, and take a look at the events diary as well, and bring you the local news for Brighton and Hove at half past.

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0: 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This is Southdown Radio, the sound of the city, where it's time now to catch up with the latest entertainment news.
1: Aussie pop star Delta Goodrum says she can't wait to get into the Strictly Ballroom and she feels honoured to be giving it a go. She was among the first batch of contestants revealed for the show ahead of its return later this year. EastEnders star Lacey Turner's doing it too. Justin Bieber's dropped a surprise live album of his recent Coachella sets. The Canadian singer's performance at the California Festival back in April was his first big gig in 4 years. It featured songs from his 2025 album Swag and Swag 2, along with special guests. Lionel Richie's had to cancel a number of concerts after he was reportedly taken to hospital midway through a show. It said he was feeling unwell during a gig with Earth, Wind & Fire in Minnesota last night. Now performances in Chicago and Ohio have been postponed over the coming nights. Organisers say he'll be back for a show in Pennsylvania on Tuesday. And Brat star Charlie XCX says it was very inspiring to get to spend time with Madonna after they both partied together in Paris. They hung out at Paris Fashion Week and were pictured dancing in a nightclub later that night.

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If you've just joined us, you're listening to Southdown Radio, the sound of the city. And more now from the Southdown Radio Events Diary. And next month, actually, Gay Men's Chorus present their new summer show, Facade, exploring all the complexities of identity, with music spanning both genres and eras, from Adele to Bizet and Queen to Sondheim. Facade is on the 17th and 18th of July at St. Mary's Church in Kemptown. For more information and tickets, check out actuallygmc.org. That's actuallygmc.org. And don't forget, if you'd like to add an event to the Southdown Radio Events Diary, email events at southdownradio.co.uk.

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1: A report into the council's £36 million loan to Brighton I360 will be debated by councillors in September. More than £51 million was eventually written off after the attraction collapsed into administration. The report examines lessons from the loan decision, with councillors calling for the findings to be debated in public. Teenagers and local residents have helped create a wildlife-friendly garden at Brighton Youth Centre. The project includes flowers, herbs and fruiting plants, along with insect hotels made from recycled timber groins recovered from Brighton Beach. Organisers say the scheme aims to help young people connect with nature and support local wildlife. Plans to turn the former Homewood College site in Molescombe into a charity hub have prompted concerns about road safety. Council officers and residents say the narrow access road has poor visibility, no pavements in places, and could become busier if the scheme goes ahead. The proposal is recommended for approval and will be considered by councillors next week. In local sport, Sussex all-rounder James Coles has earned his first England call-up for next month's T20 series against India. The 22-year-old, who recently secured a £390,000 deal with London Spirit, has impressed for Sussex and the England Lions. Sussex fast bowler Jofra Archer and former Sussex player Phil Salt are also included in the England squad. There's more local news for Brighton and Hove at southdownradio.co.uk. Travel, weather and tide times next.
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1: In Brighton, traffic's taking turns on Freshfield Road between Manor Hill and Dawson Terrace, and temporary lights remain on Elm Grove at Hampden Road. In Hove, there are temporary lights on Hangleton Way near Spencer Avenue due to ongoing gasworks. On the train, services from Brighton and Hove towards London, Gatwick Airport and along the East and West Coastway are expected to run normally today. However, if you're travelling beyond London towards Luton Airport or Bedford, disruption continues following last week's train collision, with the line between Luton and Bedford remaining closed. Only travel if your journey is essential and allow extra time. As always, you're advised to double-check journey times and the latest service updates before you travel. The weather for Brighton and Hove: showery at times overnight and down to 21, and heavy showers forecast for Saturday and the maximum 25. After the high tide at 21.53 at 4.8 metres, the next low tide at the Palace Pier is at 4.09 at 1.4 metres. That's the latest from Southdown Radio. The next news in half an hour.

Good evening, and thank you for choosing us today, maybe for the first time. 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

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And an organisation in Brighton is looking for a casual exam invigilator. This is a part-time role paying £13.26 an hour and involves supervising students during exams. The closing date is the 31st of August. Full details in the job search at southdownradio.co.uk.

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1: The June heat record has been broken again for the third day in a row. Sandton Downham in Suffolk has recorded 37.3 degrees Celsius. Scientist Claire Barnes says climate change is to blame.
2: The fact that this week the London Ambulance Service has recorded its highest number of life-threatening emergency calls in its history, all of that is a direct result of human-caused climate change. And all of that is going to continue to get worse if the planet continues to warm.
1: Meanwhile, the Met Office is warning of thunderstorms in some areas, and they've issued flash flood warnings for parts of the country tonight. Firefighters are battling a major wildfire in Derbyshire. Crews are tackling the blaze at Tintwistle Moor near Glossop, which has been burning since Wednesday. Next, the number of people who've been killed in the Venezuela earthquakes has doubled to 589. 3,000 have been injured, and rescue teams from across the world are flying into the country to help find more survivors. A man who punched two female police officers at Manchester Airport as they tried to arrest him has been jailed for 3.5 years. 21-year-old Mohamed Fahir Amaz broke the nose of PC Lydia Ward and knocked her colleague PC Ellie Cook to the ground during the attack. A clip of the incident went viral on social media. Lebanon and Israel have signed a framework agreement for peace. The two sides have held negotiations in the United States, overseen by Secretary of State Marco Rubio.
3: Both of these countries can be hopeful about their future, a future of peace, a future of prosperity, a future of mutual coexistence in a way that's beneficial to the men and women and children who deserve what all people deserve, and that is the right to live in their country without fear of harm, without fear of war, without fear of conflict.
1: And singer Lionel Richie has postponed a number of shows in the United States due to doctor's advice. He was reportedly taken to hospital following a show in Minnesota. Richie is due to perform at the Sandringham Estate here in the UK in August. That's the latest from Radio News Hub. I'm David Hall.
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7: In Brighton, traffic's taking turns on Freshfield Road between Manor Hill and Dawson Terrace, and temporary lights remain on Elm Grove at Hampden Road. In Hove, there are temporary lights on Hangleton Way near Spence Avenue due to ongoing gas works. On the train, services from Brighton and Hove towards London, Gatwick Airport and along the East and West Coastway are expected to run normally today. However, if you're travelling beyond London towards Luton Airport or Bedford, disruption continues following last week's train collision, with the line between Luton and Bedford remaining closed. Only travel if your journey is essential and allow extra time. As always, you're advised to double-check journey times and the latest service updates before you travel. The weather for Brighton and Hove: showery at times overnight and down to 21, and heavy showers forecast for Saturday and the maximum 25. After the high tide at 21.53 at 4.8 metres, the next low tide at the Palace Pier is at 4.09 at 1.4 metres. That's the latest from Southdown Radio. The next news in half an hour.

evening and welcome along to Southdown Radio. Hope you're enjoying the Southdown Radio difference. Coming up in the next few minutes, we'll bring you the latest sport and also more from the Southdown Radio events diary and the local news for Brighton and Hove coming up at past 5.

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0: 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This is Southdown Radio, the sound of the city, where it's time now to catch up with the latest sports news.
1: England are making final preparations ahead of their last Group World Cup match against Panama tomorrow night. A win would mean Thomas Tuchel's side will be top of Group L and guarantee them a last 32 tie against a third place team from another group. Arsenal forward Eberechi Eze says he's fully focused on the team.
2: I try not to take too much interest in what people say about what we're doing. We're the ones inside, we're the ones putting in the work and in the arena, so I try to enjoy that bubble that we're in. Yeah, focus on what we're doing, because we're, at the end of the day, we're the ones that are going to go on to do it.
1: Meanwhile, tonight, France face Norway and Senegal are up against Iraq in the other Group I match. A number of sporting events could be cancelled across France as soaring temperatures continue to affect the capital. They include Sunday's Diamond League Athletics contest and the Top 14 rugby final, both due to take place in Paris. And Serena Williams will make her return to Grand Slam tennis with the first round match against Australian Maya Joint at Wimbledon. She's taken the final wild card into the women's singles.

This is Southdown Radio. Welcome along if you've just joined us. Now, the Bear Inn in Brighton hosts a lively pub quiz every Sunday evening with fun rounds and prizes up for grabs. Teams are welcome and the start time 7:30. And don't forget, if you'd like to add an event to the Southdown Radio events diary, just email events at southdownradio.co.uk.

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2: Parking charges on part of Madeira Drive are being reduced after complaints from businesses, residents and councillors. About 50 bays on the eastern seafront are affected. The council says the lower tariff should be in place before the summer holidays, with some charges almost halved. A petition calling for affordable parking attracted more than 660 signatures. More than 1,000 equal pay claims against Brighton and Hove City Council remain unresolved, auditors have been warned. The council says the potential cost is currently unknown and is defending the claims, with legal advice suggesting the process could take at least 2 years. Officials have described any possible liability as unquantifiable and say no reliable estimates can yet be made. A statue honouring Brighton suffragette Mary Clark will go ahead after the council agreed £35,000 towards the project. The funding comes from developer contributions, not council tax. Organisers hope the monument will be unveiled in 2027. In local sports, teenage jockey Jack Dace was taken to hospital after a fall during a race at Brighton Racecourse. The 18-year-old's horse fell after clipping heels, bringing down a second horse in the process. Dace was conscious and talking as he was taken for further assessment. One horse was later put down because of its injuries. There's more local news for Brighton and Hove at southdownradio.co.uk. Travel, weather and tide times next.
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2: Travel News. In Hove, Hove Villas remains closed between Blatchington Road and Church Road for gas works. Conway Street is also closed between Fonthill Road and Ellen Street, while Adelaide Crescent remains shut northbound between Kingsway and Palmyra Square. Temporary lights also in place on Portland Road between Hogarth Road and Reynolds Road. On the train, services from Brighton and Hove towards London, Gatwick Airport and along the East and West Coastway are expected to run normally today. However, if you're travelling beyond London towards Luton Airport or Bedford, disruption continues following last week's train collision, with the line between Luton and Bedford remaining closed. Only travel if your journey is essential and allow extra time. As always, you're advised to double-check journey times and the latest service updates before you travel. The weather for Brighton and Hove, showery at times overnight and down to 21, and heavy showers forecast for Saturday and the maximum 25. After the high tide at 21.53 at 4.8 metres, the next low tide at the Palace Pier is at 4.09 at 1.4 metres. That's the latest from South Down Radio, the next news in half an hour.

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2: A new record high temperature has been set for June for the third day in a row. Sandton Downham in Suffolk has recorded 37.3 degrees Celsius. The Met Office is warning of

0: thunderstorms and flash floods as temperatures ease over the weekend. But Christian Hallahan from the West Country Water Park in Bristol says the heatwave's been good for business.
1: We've had unprecedented figures, absolutely brilliant, amazing. We've been full every single day. People have had a great time. The staff have done a brilliant job at looking after all of the customers because obviously we've had a great volume of people here. It's gone phenomenally well.
0: A man who punched two female police officers at Manchester Airport has been jailed. 21-year-old Mohamed Fahir Amaz will serve 3.5 years after he broke the nose of PC Lydia Ward and knocked her colleague PC Ellie Cook to the ground during the attack. The number of people killed in two Venezuelan earthquakes has jumped to at least 920, with 3,360 injured. It comes as international rescue teams join the search for survivors. The DUP is to commission an independent review following the conviction of its former leader, Jeffrey Donaldson. He was found guilty of 18 sexual offences, including one count of rape against two women when they were children earlier this week. Communities Minister Gordon Lyons says he knew nothing about Donaldson's behaviour.
2: This is something that was a shock to me. It was a shock not only to people in my party, but there was shock across society. He was a duplicitous individual. He has done depraved and evil things. I am glad that justice has been done, and I want that lengthy sentence now that will reflect that as well.
0: Donald Trump has threatened to slap a 100% import tariff on the UK. It's over the digital services tax on American social media firms. The US president is calling for Britain to drop its 2% levy on the revenues of several US tech giants. And the first fully solar-powered car has completed a drive from Land's End to John O'Groats. That's the latest from Radio News Hub. I'm David Hall.
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5: In Brighton, traffic's taking turns on Freshfield Road between Manor Hill and Dawson Terrace, and temporary lights remain on Elm Grove at Hampden Road. In Hove, there are temporary lights on Hangleton Way near Spencer Avenue due to ongoing gasworks. On the train, services from Brighton and Hove towards London, Gatwick Airport and along the East and West Coastway are expected to run normally today. However, if you're travelling beyond London towards Luton Airport or Bedford, disruption continues following last week's train collision, with the line between Luton and Bedford remaining closed. Only travel if your journey is essential and allow extra time. As always, you're advised to double-check journey times and the latest service updates before you travel. The weather for Brighton and Hove: showery at times overnight and down to 21, and heavy showers forecast for Saturday and the maximum 25. After the high tide at 21.53 at 4.8 metres, the next low tide at the Palace Pier is at 4.09 at 1.4 metres. That's the latest from South Down Radio. 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

Good evening and welcome along to Southdown Radio. Hope you're enjoying the Southdown Radio Difference. Coming up in the next half hour or so, we'll see if we can help out Sussex Police with another item from the Southdown Radio Police File. We'll update you with the latest business news and also look into the events diary as well. And we'll bring you the local news for Brighton and Hove at half past.

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1: And Dad, why poorly again?
2: Children ask why a lot. 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

0: 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This is Southdown Radio, the sound of the city, where it's time now to catch up with the latest business news.
1: Shares in Apple have tumbled at their fastest rate for more than a year after the tech giant said it was hiking prices in response to soaring memory and storage costs. The Silicon Valley firm saw its shares drop by 6.1% overnight, wiping the equivalent of roughly $270 billion off its market value. The company said it will be increasing prices across several of its MacBook and iPad models. Heathrow Airport says it expects passenger numbers to fall by 1.1% this year because of the Iran war. They say it's putting pressure on traffic, with Middle East routes down by a quarter. The West London Airport's forecasting a fall in its earnings by £147 million compared with last year. And Sainsbury's is getting ready to update investors next week, with consumer sentiment and the outlook for food inflation set to be in the spotlight. The supermarket chain's expected to deliver further growth when it gives its first quarter trading update. They say they're growing ahead of competitors, although many of them, including Tesco, have reported a slowdown in revenue as shoppers remain cautious about spending.

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If you've just joined us, you're listening to Southdown Radio, the sound of the city. And more now from the Southdown Radio Events Diary. And next month, actually, Gay Men's Chorus present their new summer show, Facade, exploring all the complexities of identity, with music spanning both genres and eras, from Adele to Bizet and Queen to Sondheim. Facade is on the 17th and 18th of July at St. Mary's Church in Kemptown. For more information and tickets, check out actuallygmc.org. That's actuallygmc.org. And don't forget, if you'd like to add an event to the Southdown Radio Events Diary, email events at southdownradio.co.uk.

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1: The final phase of the Valley Gardens project starts on Sunday with overnight resurfacing works. Some roads around the old steam will be closed overnight with bus diversions in place. The A23 and A259 will remain open throughout. The former owner of Gar's is returning to the lanes with a new restaurant called Vagabond. Gar Hein Shung has applied to update the license for the former Brown's site in Duke Street, including changes to the internal layout. No changes are proposed to the venue's opening hours or license conditions. Teenagers and local residents have helped create a wildlife-friendly garden at Brighton Youth Centre. The project includes flowers, herbs and fruiting plants, along with insect hotels made from recycled timber groins recovered from Brighton Beach. Organisers say the scheme aims to help young people connect with nature and support local wildlife. In local sport, three juniors from Badgers Tennis Club have qualified for the Play Your Way to Wimbledon National Finals. River Isaac and Betsy Toyne will compete at Wimbledon in August after regional success, with Scarlett Miller also impressing. The Brighton Club says the achievement highlights the strength of its junior coaching program. There's more local news for Brighton and Hove at southdownradio.co.uk. Travel, weather and tide times next.
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1: In Brighton, traffic's taking turns on Freshfield Road between Manor Hill and Dawson Terrace, and temporary lights remain on Elm Grove at Hampden Road. In Hove, there are temporary lights on Hangleton Way near Spencer Avenue due to ongoing gasworks. On the train, services from Brighton and Hove towards London, Gatwick Airport and along the East and West Coastway are expected to run normally today. However, if you're travelling beyond London towards Luton Airport or Bedford, disruption continues following last week's train collision, with the line between Luton and Bedford remaining closed. Only travel if your journey is essential and allow extra time. As always, you're advised to double-check journey times and the latest service updates before you travel. The weather for Brighton and Hove: showery at times overnight and down to 21, and heavy showers forecast for Saturday and the maximum 25. After the high tide at 21.53 at 4.8 metres, the next low tide at the Palace Pier is at 4.09 at 1.4 metres. That's the latest from Southdown Radio. The next news in half an hour.

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When it comes to heart attacks, you might be surprised to hear the symptoms don't always feel severe. You could experience a squeezing across the chest, a feeling of unease, a sense something's not quite right. Don't be tempted to dismiss the signs and wait to see what happens. The faster you seek medical help, the better your chances. 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
1: Scientists have warned the current heat wave would have been virtually impossible 50 years ago. They're putting the extreme heat down to human-driven climate change. Temperatures have hit 37.3 degrees Celsius, and climate expert Claire Barnes says heat waves might continue for years to come.
2: If we don't reach net zero, temperatures are going to keep getting hotter. So it's very hard to say how much worse things will get, because it's really up to us how much worse we allow things to get.
1: A British search and rescue team has been deployed to Venezuela, where the death toll from the devastating earthquakes has reached almost 1,000. The 68-strong team have left RAF Bryce Norton and includes six specialist dogs and humanitarian staff. UN spokesman Stefan Dujarric says an international relief effort is doing all they can to help rescue any survivors.
3: On the ground, we and our humanitarian partners are rapidly scaling up our response, conducting assessments and mobilizing assistance. The international assistance is scaling up rapidly, with urban search and rescue teams deploying from multiple countries.
1: A man who punched two female police officers at Manchester Airport as they tried to arrest him has been jailed for three

0: 3.5 years. 21-year-old Mohammed Fahir Amaz broke the nose of PC Lydia Ward and knocked her colleague PC Ellie Cook to the ground during the attack. Lebanon and Israel have signed a framework agreement for peace. The two sides have held negotiations in the United States, overseen by Secretary of State Marco Rubio.
1: Both of these countries can be hopeful about their future, a future of peace, a future of prosperity, a future of mutual coexistence in a way that's beneficial to the men and women and children who deserve what all people deserve, and that is the right to live in their country without fear of harm, without fear of war, without fear of conflict.
0: And singer Lionel Richie has postponed a number of shows in the US due to doctor's advice. He was reportedly taken to hospital following a show in Minnesota. That's the latest from Radio News Hub. I'm David Hall.
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3: Travel News. In Hove, Hove Villas remains closed between Blatchington Road and Church Road for gas works. Conway Street is also closed between Fonthill Road and Ellen Street, while Adelaide Crescent remains shut northbound between Kingsway and Palmyra Square. Temporary lights also in place on Portland Road between Hogarth Road and Reynolds Road. On the train, services from Bratton and Hove towards London, Gatwick Airport and along the East and West Coastway are expected to run normally today. However, if you're travelling beyond London towards Luton Airport or Bedford, disruption continues following last week's train collision, with the line between Luton and Bedford remaining closed. Only travel if your journey is essential and allow extra time. As always, you're advised to double-check journey times and the latest service updates before you travel. The weather for Bratton and Hove: showery at times overnight and down to 21, and heavy showers forecast for Saturday and the maximum 25. After the high tide at 21.53 at 4.8 metres, the next low tide at the Palace Pier is at 4.09 at 1.4 metres. That's the latest from Southdown Radio. The next news in half an hour.

Good evening and welcome along to Southdown Radio. Hope you're enjoying the Southdown Radio difference. Coming up in the next half hour or so, we'll look at the Southdown Radio job search, thousands of vacancies across the city at the moment. We'll also bring you the latest glitz and glamour from the world of entertainment in our entertainment bulletin at 20 past or thereabouts, and take a look at the events diary as well, and bring you the local news for Brighton and Hove at half past.

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0: 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This is Southdown Radio, the sound of the city, where it's time now to catch up with the latest entertainment news.
1: Aussie pop star Delta Goodrum says she can't wait to get into the Strictly Ballroom and she feels honoured to be giving it a go. She was among the first batch of contestants revealed for the show ahead of its return later this year. EastEnders star Lacey Turner's doing it too. Justin Bieber's dropped a surprise live album of his recent Coachella sets. The Canadian singer's performance at the California Festival back in April was his first big gig in 4 years. It featured songs from his 2025 album Swag and Swag 2, along with special guests. Lionel Richie's had to cancel a number of concerts after he was reportedly taken to hospital midway through a show. It said he was feeling unwell during a gig with Earth, Wind & Fire in Minnesota last night. Now performances in Chicago and Ohio have been postponed over the coming nights. Organisers say he'll be back for a show in Pennsylvania on Tuesday. And Brat star Charlie XCX says it was very inspiring to get to spend time with Madonna after they both partied together in Paris. They hung out at Paris Fashion Week and were pictured dancing in a nightclub later that night.

Welcome along. If you've just joined us, hope you're enjoying the sound of the city. This is Southdown Radio. And a reminder, the West Hill Tavern in Brighton hosts its weekly pub quiz every Wednesday night with music rounds, prizes and plenty of laughs. It starts at 8 o'clock in the evening. Booking is recommended. And don't forget, if you'd like to add an event to the Southdown Radio events diary, just email events@southdownradio.co.uk.

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2: A Brighton dental receptionist has been jailed for 11 years and 3 months for raping a vulnerable woman in a hospital car park in Worthing. 27-year-old Suleiman Makesh admitted the attack, which happened shortly after the woman left Worthing Hospital in March. A judge described him as dangerous and ordered an extended sentence with a further 3 years on licence after his release. Plans to turn the former Homewood College site in Molscombe into a charity hub have prompted concerns about road safety. Council officers and residents say the narrow access road has poor visibility, no pavements in places, and could become busier if the scheme goes ahead. The proposal is recommended for approval and will be considered by councillors next week. More than 1,000 equal pay claims against Brighton and Hove City Council remain unresolved, auditors have been warned. The council says the potential cost is currently unknown and is defending the claims, with legal advice suggesting the process could take at least 2 years. Officials have described any possible liability as unquantifiable and say no reliable estimates can yet be made. In local sport, Sussex all-rounder James Coles has earned his first England call-up for next month's T20 series against India. The 22-year-old, who recently secured a £390,000 deal with London Spirit, has impressed for Sussex and the England Lions. Sussex fast bowler Jofra Archer and former Sussex player Phil Salt are also included in the England squad. There's more local news for Brighton and Hove at southdownradio.co.uk. 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
2: Travel. In Brighton, traffic's taking turns on Freshfield Road between Manor Hill and Dawson Terrace, and temporary lights remain on Elm Grove at Hampden Road. In Hove, there are temporary lights on Hangleton Way near Spencer Avenue due to ongoing gasworks. On the train, services from Brighton and Hove towards London, Gatwick Airport and along the East and West Coastway are expected to run normally today. However, if you're travelling beyond London towards Luton Airport or Bedford, disruption continues following last week's train collision, with the line between Luton and Bedford remaining closed. Only travel if your journey is essential and allow extra time. As always, you're advised to double-check journey times and the latest service updates before you travel. The weather for Brighton and Hove: showery at times overnight and down to 21, and heavy showers forecast for Saturday and the maximum 25. After the high tide at 21.53 at 4.8 metres, the next low tide at the Palace Pier is at 4.09 at 1.4 metres. That's the latest from South Down Radio. The next news in half an hour.

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And a school in Brighton is looking to recruit a teacher. This is a full-time role ideal for someone starting their teaching career with a salary of around £32,900 a year. The closing date is the 31st of July. 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
1: A new record high temperature has been set for June for the third day in a row. Sandton Downham in Suffolk has recorded 37.3 degrees Celsius. The Met Office is warning of thunderstorms and flash floods as temperatures ease over the weekend. But Christian Hallahan from the West Country Water Park in Bristol says the heatwave's been good for business.
2: We've had unprecedented figures, absolutely brilliant, amazing. We've been full every single day. People have had a great time. The staff have done a brilliant job at looking after all of the customers because obviously we've had a great volume of people here. It's gone phenomenally well.
1: A man who punched two female police officers at Manchester Airport has been jailed. 21-year-old Mohamed Fahir Amaz will serve 3.5 years after he broke the nose of PC Lydia Ward and knocked her colleague PC Ellie Cook to the ground during the attack. The number of people killed in two Venezuelan earthquakes has jumped to at least 920, with 3,360 injured. It comes as international rescue teams join the search for survivors. The DUP is to commission an independent review following the conviction of its former leader, Geoffrey Donaldson. He was found guilty of 18 sexual offences, including one count of rape against two women when they were children earlier this week. Communities Minister Gordon Lyons says he knew nothing about Donaldson's behaviour.
3: This is something that was a shock to me. It was a shock not only to people in my party, but there was shock across society. He was a

0: duplicitous individual. He has done depraved and evil things. I am glad that justice has been done, and I want that lengthy sentence now that will reflect that as well.
1: Donald Trump has threatened to slap a 100% import tariff on the UK. It's over the digital services tax on American social media firms. The US president is calling for Britain to drop its 2% levy on the revenues of several US tech giants. And the first fully solar-powered car has completed a drive from Land's End to John O'Groats. That's the latest from Radio News Hub. I'm David Hall.
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4: Travel News. In Brighton, traffic's taking turns on Freshfield Road between Manor Hill and Dawson Terrace, and temporary lights remain on Elm Grove at Hampden Road. In Hove, there are temporary lights on Hangleton Way near Spencer Avenue due to ongoing gasworks. On the train, services from Brighton and Hove towards London, Gatwick Airport and along the East and West Coastway are expected to run normally today. However, if you're travelling beyond London towards Luton Airport or Bedford, disruption continues following last week's train collision, with the line between Luton and Bedford remaining closed. Only travel if your journey is essential and allow extra time. As always, you're advised to double-check journey times and the latest service updates before you travel. The weather for Brighton and Hove: showery at times overnight and down to 21, and heavy showers forecast for Saturday and the maximum 25. After the high tide at 21.53 at 4.8 metres, the next low tide at the Palace Pier is at 4.09 at 1.4 metres. That's the latest from South Down Radio. The next news in half an hour. For

Good evening and welcome along to Southdown Radio. Hope you're enjoying the Southdown Radio difference. Coming up in the next few minutes, we'll bring you the latest sport and also more from the Southdown Radio events diary and the local news for Brighton and Hove coming up at 5:30.

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0: Good evening, this is Southdown Radio, the sound of the city, where it's time now to catch up with the latest sports news.
1: England are making final preparations ahead of their last Group World Cup match against Panama tomorrow night. A win would mean Thomas Tuchel's side will be top of Group L and guarantee them a last 32 tie against a third place team from another group. Arsenal forward Eberechi Eze says he's fully focused on the team.
2: I try not to take too much interest in what people say about what we're doing. We're the ones inside, we're the ones putting in the work and in the arena, so I try to enjoy that bubble that we're in. Yeah, focus on what we're doing, because we're, at the end of the day, we're the ones that are going to go on to do it.
1: Meanwhile, tonight, France face Norway and Senegal are up against Iraq in the other Group I match. A number of sporting events could be cancelled across France as soaring temperatures continue to affect the capital. They include Sunday's Diamond League Athletics contest and the Top 14 rugby final, both due to take place in Paris. And Serena Williams will make her return to Grand Slam tennis with a first-round match against Australian Maya Joint at Wimbledon. She's taken the final wild card into the women's singles.

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If you've just joined us, you're listening to Southdown Radio, the sound of the city. And more now from the Southdown Radio Events Diary. And next month, actually, Gay Men's Chorus present their new summer show, Facade, exploring all the complexities of identity, with music spanning both genres and eras, from Adele to Bizet and Queen to Sondheim. Facade is on the 17th and 18th of July at St. Mary's Church in Kemptown. For more information and tickets, check out actuallygmc.org. That's actuallygmc.org. And don't forget, if you'd like to add an event to the Southdown Radio Events Diary, email events at southdownradio.co.uk.

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1: A report into the council's £36 million loan to Brighton I360 will be debated by councillors in September. More than £51 million was eventually written off after the attraction collapsed into administration. The report examines lessons from the loan decision, with councillors calling for the findings to be debated in public. A statue honouring Brighton suffragette Mary Clark will go ahead after the council agreed £35,000 towards the project. The funding comes from developer contributions, not council tax. Organisers hope the monument will be unveiled in 2027. The former owner of Gar's is returning to the lanes with a new restaurant called Vagabond. Gar Hein Chung has applied to update the license for the former Brown's site in Duke Street, including changes to the internal layout. No changes are proposed to the venue's opening hours or license conditions. In local sports, teenage jockey Jack Dace was taken to hospital after a fall during a race at Brighton Racecourse. The 18-year-old's horse fell after clipping heels, bringing down a second horse in the process. Dace was conscious and talking as he was taken for further assessment. One horse was later put down because of its injuries. There's more local news for Brighton and Hove at southdownradio.co.uk. Travel, weather and tide times next.
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1: In Hove, Hove Villas remains closed between Blatchington Road and Church Road for gas works. Conway Street is also closed between Fonthill Road and Ellen Street, while Adelaide Crescent remains shut northbound between Kingsway and Palmyra Square. Temporary lights also in place on Portland Road between Hogarth Road and Reynolds Road. On the train, services from Brighton and Hove towards London, Gatwick Airport and along the East and West Coastway are expected to run normally today. However, if you're travelling beyond London towards Luton Airport or Bedford, disruption continues following last week's train collision, with the line between Luton and Bedford remaining closed. Only travel if your journey is essential and allow extra time. As always, you're advised to double-check journey times and the latest service updates before you travel. The weather for Brighton and Hove: showery at times overnight and down to 21, and heavy showers forecast for Saturday and the maximum 25. After the high tide at 21.53 at 4.8 metres, the next low tide at the Palace Pier is at 4.09 at 1.4 metres. That's the latest from Southdown Radio. The next news in half an hour.

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1: The sirens are screaming and the fires are howling. We're down in the valley tonight.

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1: Scientists have warned the current heat wave would have been virtually impossible 50 years ago. They're putting the extreme heat down to human-driven climate change. Temperatures have hit 37.3 degrees Celsius, and climate expert Claire Barnes says heat waves might continue for years to come.
2: If we don't reach net zero, temperatures are going to keep getting hotter. So it's very hard to say how much worse things will get, because it's really up to us how much worse we allow things to get.
1: A British search and rescue team has been deployed to Venezuela, where the death toll from the devastating earthquakes has reached almost 1,000. The 68-strong team have left RAF Bryce Norton and includes six specialist dogs and humanitarian staff. UN spokesman Stefan Dujarric says an international relief effort is doing all they can to help rescue any survivors.
3: On the ground, we and our humanitarian partners are rapidly scaling up our response, conducting assessments and mobilizing assistance. The international assistance is scaling up rapidly, with urban search and rescue teams deploying from multiple countries.
1: A man who punched two female police officers at Manchester Airport as they tried to arrest him has been jailed for 3.5 years. 21-year-old Mohamed Fahir Amaz broke the nose of PC Lydia Ward and knocked her colleague PC Ellie Cook to the ground during the attack. Lebanon and Israel have signed a framework agreement for peace. The two sides have held negotiations in the United States, overseen by Secretary of State Marco Rubio.
4: Both of these countries can be hopeful about their future, a future of peace, a future of prosperity, a future of mutual coexistence in a way that's beneficial to the men and women and children who deserve what all people deserve, and that is the right to live in their country without fear of harm, without fear of war, without fear of conflict.
1: And singer Lionel Richie has postponed a number of shows in the US due to doctor's advice. He was reportedly taken to hospital following a show in Minnesota. That's the latest from Radio News Hub. I'm David Hall.

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1: Travel News. In Brighton, traffic's taking turns on Freshfield Road between Manor Hill and Dawson Terrace, and temporary lights remain on Elm Grove at Hampden Road. In Hove, there are temporary lights on Hangleton Way near Spencer Avenue due to ongoing gasworks. On the train, services from Brighton and Hove towards London, Gatwick Airport and along the East and West Coastway are expected to run normally today. However, if you're travelling beyond London towards Luton Airport or Bedford, disruption continues following last week's train collision, with the line between Luton and Bedford remaining closed. Only travel if your journey is essential and allow extra time. As always, you're advised to double-check journey times and the latest service updates before you travel. The weather for Brighton and Hove: showery at times overnight and down to 21, and heavy showers forecast for Saturday and the maximum 25. After the high tide at 21.53 at 4.8 metres, the next low tide at the Palace Pier is at 4.09 at 1.4 metres. That's the latest from Southdown Radio. 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

Welcome along if you've just found us. This is Southdown Radio with news, weather and travel every 30 minutes, 24 hours a day, including tide times, world news on the hour, local news on the half hour. 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

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Now, the Secret Comedy Club hosts stand-up shows most nights at Arista Cafe in Brighton, featuring comedians from the UK circuit in an intimate setting. 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
1: Parking charges on part of Madeira Drive are being reduced after complaints from businesses, residents and councillors. About 50 bays on the eastern seafront are affected. The council says the lower tariff should be in place before the summer holidays, with some charges almost halved. A petition calling for affordable parking attracted more than 660 signatures. Teenagers and local residents have helped create a wildlife-friendly garden at Brighton Youth Centre. The project includes flowers, herbs and fruiting plants, along with insect hotels made from recycled timber groins recovered from Brighton Beach. Organisers say the scheme aims to help young people connect with nature and support local wildlife. Plans to turn the former Homewood College site in Molescombe into a charity hub have prompted concerns about road safety. Council officers and residents say the narrow access road has poor visibility, no pavements in places, and could become busier if the scheme goes ahead. The proposal is recommended for approval and will be considered by councillors next week. In local sport, three juniors from Badgers Tennis Club have qualified for the Play Your Way to Wimbledon National Finals. River Isaac and Betsy Toyne will compete at Wimbledon in August after regional success, with Scarlett Miller also impressing. The Brighton club says the achievement highlights the strength of its junior coaching program. You'll find more of this morning's local news stories for Brighton and Hove at southdownradio.co.uk. Travel, weather and tide times next.
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1: Travel News. In Brighton, traffic's taking turns on Freshfield Road between Manor Hill and Dawson Terrace, and temporary lights remain on Elm Grove at Hampden Road. In Hove, there are temporary lights on Hangleton Way near Spencer Avenue due to ongoing gasworks. On the train, services from Brighton and Hove towards London, Gatwick Airport and along the East and West Coastway are expected to run normally today. However, if you're travelling beyond London towards Luton Airport or Bedford, disruption continues following last week's train collision, with the line between Luton and Bedford remaining closed. Only travel if your journey is essential and allow extra time. As always, you're advised to double-check journey times and the latest service updates before you travel. The weather for Brighton and Hove: showery at times overnight and down to 21, and heavy showers forecast for Saturday and the maximum 25. After the high tide at 21.53 at 4.8 metres, the next low tide at the Palace Pier is at 4.09 at 1.4 metres. That's the latest from Southdown Radio. The next news in half an hour.

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1: A new record high temperature has been set for June for the third day in a row. Sandton Downham in Suffolk has recorded 37.3 degrees Celsius. The Met Office is warning of thunderstorms and flash floods as temperatures ease over the weekend. But Christian Hallahan from the West Country Water Park in Bristol says the heatwave's been good for business.
2: We've had unprecedented figures, absolutely brilliant, amazing. We've been full every single day. People have had a great time. The staff have done a brilliant job at looking after all of the customers because obviously we've had a great volume of people here. It's gone phenomenally well.
1: A man who punched two female police officers at Manchester Airport has been jailed. 21-year-old Mohamed Fahir Amaz will serve 3.5 years after he broke the nose of PC Lydia Ward and knocked her colleague PC Ellie Cook to the ground during the attack. The number of people killed in two Venezuelan earthquakes has jumped to at least 920, with 3,360 injured. It comes as international rescue teams join the search for survivors. The DUP is to commission an independent review following the conviction of its former leader, Geoffrey Donaldson. He was found guilty of 18 sexual offences, including one count of rape against two women when they were children earlier this week. Communities Minister Gordon Lyon says he knew nothing about Donaldson's behaviour.
3: This is something that was a shock to me. It was a shock not only to people in my party, but there was shock across society. He was a duplicitous individual. He has done depraved and evil things. I am glad that justice has been done, and I want that lengthy sentence now that will reflect that as well.
1: Donald Trump has threatened to slap a 100% import tariff on the UK. It's over the digital services tax on American social media firms. The US president is calling for Britain to drop its 2% levy on the revenues of several US tech giants. And the first fully solar-powered car has completed a drive from Land's End to John O'Groats. That's the latest from Radio News Hub. I'm David Hall.
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6: In Hove, Hove Villas remains closed between Blatchington Road and Church Road for gas works. Conway Street is also closed between Fonthill Road and Ellen Street, while Adelaide Crescent remains shut northbound between Kingsway and Palmyra Square. Temporary lights also in place on Portland Road between Hogarth Road and Reynolds Road. On the train, services from Brighton and Hove towards London, Gatwick Airport and along the East and West Coastway are expected to run normally today. However, if you're travelling beyond London towards Luton